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1: The Prime Minister says the British Armed Forces have intercepted a Russian vessel in the Channel. It's the first UK-led operation of its kind. The Ministry of Defence say officers sanctioned the oil tanker during a six-hour operation. The vessel is believed to sail under the Cameroon flag and left Russia on the 5th of June. The Culture Secretary says ministers are looking to cut their department's costs to help fund defence. It follows the resignation of former Defence Secretary John Healey and Armed Forces Minister Al Carnes after what they called a failure to provide adequate funding. Lisa Nandy says discussions are ongoing to find more money for a long-delayed defence plan. Early results show that voters in Switzerland have rejected a bid to cap the country's population at 10 million. The initiative is championed by the populist Swiss People's Party, which has the most seats in Parliament. Critics call the bid a self-inflicted wound. Brits are turning to AI for dental advice rather than booking an appointment. That's according to the Oral Health Foundation. Dr. Ben Atkins is their spokesperson and a dentist himself.
2: They're looking for health information, but we should always identify and verify the source of that information, and it shouldn't really replace a proper assessment by a dental health professional. So it's really important that it's used as an extra.
1: Scotland are celebrating football glory after the men's national team secured a win in their first World Cup game in 28 years. Although kickoff was in the early hours, it didn't stop 5,500 people from packing into one fan zone in Glasgow.
3: I think we could have done a bit better.
4: Yeah, definitely.
3: We squandered a lot of chances.
5: I think you could feel the nerves, but we got the win. That's the main thing.
6: No Scotland, no party. We win it.
1: It's the turn of England on Wednesday. The Three Lions take on Croatia at 9 p.m. UK time. And Germany have started their campaign with a 7-1 win over Curaçao in Houston. That's the latest from Radio News Hub. I'm Lucy Gorman-Lee.
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1: Mostly dry with light winds, a chance of some showers in southern England. A cooler night elsewhere with a few mist and fog patches, a low of 8 degrees Celsius.
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1: You probably think you're pretty good at multitasking behind the wheel. I mean, you have to multitask to drive. So what's wrong with checking your phone? The thing is, your brain simply doesn't work that way. Even a quick look at the message, or for a quick reply, affects your concentration and makes you less able to react to hazards. If you use a mobile phone while driving, you're 4 times more likely to crash. Think. Put your phone

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1: British armed forces have intercepted a Russian vessel in the Channel. It's the first UK-led operation of its kind. The Ministry of Defence say officers sanctioned the oil tanker during a six-hour operation. The vessel will be provisionally moved to an anchorage off the south coast of England and be monitored for any environmental or safety concerns. 15 people have been arrested after protests outside a synagogue in northwest London. Police say they were made for a range of offences, including public order matters. Footage on social media shows police detaining demonstrators outside Edgware United Synagogue. The Board of Deputies of British Jews says it's deeply disturbed. Government departments are looking to cut budgets to fund defence. That's the message from Culture Secretary Lisa Nandy. She says discussions are ongoing to find more money for a long-delayed defence plan. It follows the resignation of former Defence Secretary John Healey and Armed Forces Minister Al Carnes after what they called a failure to provide adequate funding. Brits are putting their oral health at risk by asking AI for advice.
2: Getting misinformation is rife on the internet, you know, making issues bigger than they often actually are. It is quite a thing. Patients are often really worried, so it's really important why you go and visit your dentist, why you go and visit your oral health team.
1: That's Dr. Ben Atkins from the Oral Health Foundation. Their warning comes as nearly 1 in 10 people use Google or AI tools to check dental symptoms instead of seeking a professional. Barbie is coming to Scotland. In the country's first, the Kelvin Grove Museum in Glasgow is hosting an exhibition of the history of Barbie back to 1959. Jane Rowlands is from Glasgow Life, who run the museum.
3: Barbie has run for president 7 times. You know, that's incredible, isn't it? So there's this way of showing an aspirational future for young people. And you see that in the exhibition.
1: That's the latest from Radio News Hub. I'm Lucy Gorman-Lee.
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1: Mostly dry with light winds, a chance of some showers in southern England. A cooler night elsewhere with a few mist and fog patches, a low of 8 degrees Celsius.

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1: I've looked after my kids since they were born. 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Now, if I can't speak for myself, they'll speak for me. 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
1: The Prime Minister says the British Armed Forces have intercepted a Russian vessel in the Channel. It's the first UK-led operation of its kind. The Ministry of Defence say officers sanctioned the oil tanker during a six-hour operation. The vessel is believed to sail under the Cameroon flag and left Russia on the 5th of June. The Culture Secretary says ministers are looking to cut their department's costs to help fund defence. It follows the resignation of former Defence Secretary John Healey and Armed Forces Minister Al Carnes after what they called a failure to provide adequate funding. Lisa Nandy says discussions are ongoing to find more money for a long-delayed defence plan. Early results show that voters in Switzerland have rejected a bid to cap the country's population at 10 million. The initiative is championed by the populist Swiss People's Party, which has the most seats in Parliament. Critics call the bid a self-inflicted wound. Brits are turning to AI for dental advice rather than booking an appointment. That's according to the Oral Health Foundation. Dr. Ben Atkins is their spokesperson and a dentist himself.
2: They're looking for health information, but we should always identify and verify the source of that information, and it shouldn't really replace a proper assessment by a dental health professional. So it's really important that it's used as an extra.
1: Scotland are celebrating football glory after the men's national team secured a win in their first World Cup game in 28 years. Although kickoff was in the early hours, it didn't stop 5,500 people from packing into one fan zone in Glasgow.
3: I think we could have done a bit better.
4: Yeah, definitely.
3: We squandered a lot of chances.
5: I think you could feel the nerves, but we got the win. That's the main thing.
6: No Scotland, no party. We win it.
1: It's the turn of England on Wednesday. The Three Lions take on Croatia at 9 p.m. UK time. And Germany have started their campaign with a 7-1 win over Curaçao in Houston. That's the latest from Radio News Hub. I'm Lucy Gorman-Lee.
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1: Mostly dry with light winds, a chance of some showers in southern England. A cooler night elsewhere with a few mist and fog patches, a low of 8 degrees Celsius.
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1: British armed forces have intercepted a Russian vessel in the Channel. It's the first UK-led operation of its kind. The Ministry of Defence say officers sanctioned the oil tanker during a six-hour operation. The vessel will be provisionally moved to an anchorage off the south coast of England and be monitored for any environmental or safety concerns. 15 people have been arrested after protests outside a synagogue in northwest London. Police say they were made for a range of offences, including public order matters. Footage on social media shows police detaining demonstrators outside Edgware United Synagogue. The Board of Deputies of British Jews says it's deeply disturbed. Government departments are looking to cut budgets to fund defence. That's the message from Culture Secretary Lisa Nandy. She says discussions are ongoing to find more money for a long-delayed defence plan. It follows the resignation of former Defence Secretary John Healey and Armed Forces Minister Al Carnes after what they called a failure to provide adequate funding. Brits are putting their oral health at risk by asking AI for advice.
2: Getting misinformation is rife on the internet, you know, making issues bigger than they often actually are. It is quite a thing. Patients are often really worried, so it's really important why you go and visit your dentist, why you go and visit your oral health team.
1: That's Dr. Ben Atkins from the Oral Health Foundation. Their warning comes as nearly 1 in 10 people use Google or AI tools to check dental symptoms instead of seeking a professional. Barbie is coming to Scotland. In the country's first, the Kelvin Grove Museum in Glasgow is hosting an exhibition of the history of Barbie back to 1959. Jane Rowlands is from Glasgow Life, who run the museum.
3: Barbie has run for president 7 times. You know, that's incredible, isn't it? So there's this way of showing an aspirational future for young people. And you see that in the exhibition.
1: That's the latest from Radio News Hub. I'm Lucy Gorman-Lee.
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1: Mostly dry with light winds, a chance of some showers in southern England. A cooler night elsewhere with a few mist and fog patches, a low of 8 degrees Celsius.
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1: The Prime Minister is promising big reforms to try and keep our kids safe online. The UK is expected to follow the example of Australia in banning under-16s from sites like TikTok, Instagram and YouTube. So Keir Starmer is also announcing plans to block AI chatbots and limit under-18s from some sites too. A deal to end the war between the US and Iran has reportedly been reached with an agreement to reopen the Strait of Hormuz. The effective blockade of the key shipping route seen oil prices skyrocket, hitting fuel and energy costs here in the UK. US officials say the pact will be signed on Friday. Foreign Secretary Yvette Cooper says the UK stands ready to help deliver lasting peace. A 38-year-old Indian national has been arrested after a Russian shadow fleet vessel was intercepted in the Channel yesterday. They've been detained on suspicion of suspected sanctions offences. 24 Georgian and Indian crew members remain on board and are assisting with investigations. A number of Scottish football fans were denied entry into the US ahead of their nation's opening World Cup fixture against Haiti. Melissa Shavin, a US immigration and visa attorney, says there are some ways to make refusal less likely.
2: Apply as soon as possible. If you've had any brush with law enforcement, you might want to talk to an immigration or visa lawyer to see whether it's something that needs you to update your ESTA or get a visa.
1: The RSPCA are reminding people to store football netting away during the World Cup. They say despite humans having football fun, wild animals can get stuck, causing distress and even death. Paige Havlin is an animal rescue officer for the RSPCA.
3: We're currently seeing daily rescues of foxes, cubs of foxes, deer, snakes even. Anything and everything getting stuck in football nets. So we're just appealing to remind everybody, if you're not using a football net, just to tie it up safely off the ground so that animals don't get stuck in it.
1: And former Labour Deputy Leader Roy Hattersley has died at the age of 93. The Prime Minister led tributes to his decades of service, saying he was a giant of the Labour movement. For On Radio News Hub, I'm Frankie Hersine.
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1: Sunny spells for most of us with some showers moving north and eastwards, cloud and fog across the southwest and feeling warm in the sun but cooler elsewhere with a high of 23 degrees Celsius.
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1: Good morning, I'm Liz Whittaker. It's Monday, June the 15th. Shall we try to get your week off to a good start? We've got a jam-packed morning report today coming up.
2: I'm really pleased that the meningitis B vaccine is being rolled out. It's a big reassurance.
1: We're going to look a bit deeper at who's going to be eligible, plus...
3: Muscle obviously plays a vital role in keeping us strong, keeping us mobile and healthy. And if someone loses a significant amount of weight without exercising, they may find that actually they become weaker and less physically capable.
1: An alternative to weight loss injections is about to hit the market, but is better education needed about how to look after yourself if you go down that route? On to today's weather, staying mostly dry with sunny spells, a few showers moving north through the day, winds feeling light and temperatures near average with highs of 23 degrees Celsius. Okay, before all that, let's hear what's going on in the newsroom with Frankie.
4: The Prime Minister is promising big reforms today to try and keep our kids safe online. The UK is expected to follow the example of Australia in banning under 16s from sites like TikTok, Instagram and YouTube. Sir Keir Starmer is also announcing plans to block AI chatbots. A deal to end the war between the US and Iran has reportedly been reached with an agreement to reopen the Strait of Hormuz. The effective blockade of the key shipping route seen oil prices skyrocket, hitting fuel and energy costs here in the UK. A number of Scottish football fans were denied entry into the US ahead of their nation's opening World Cup fixture against Haiti. Melissa Chabin, US immigration and visa attorney, says there are some ways to make refusal less likely.
5: Apply as soon as possible. If you've had any brush with law enforcement, you might want to talk to an immigration or visa lawyer to see whether it's something that needs you to update your ESTA or get a visa.
4: And former Labour deputy leader Roy Hattersley has died at the age of 93. The Prime Minister says he was a giant of the Labour movement. I'm Frankie Hersine.
1: Thanks, Frankie. Okay, on to this morning's papers. Quite a few different things going on this morning. The Guardian is leading on. Sir Keir Starmer is to ban under-16s from major social media apps like TikTok, Insta and X in sweeping restrictions described as Australia Plus. The Metro goes with the same story, saying the father of a teenager who took her life after seeing harmful content online has warned Sir Keir is gambling with young people's lives by rushing in a sledgehammer social media ban for political reasons. The Daily Star says Sir Keir has warned Vladimir Putin his allies cannot hide after Marines seized a Shadow Fleet oil tanker in the Channel. The Times goes with that too. Their top line is Royal Marines commandos are primed to take further action against sanctioned Russian vessels after the capture of a Shadow Fleet tanker in the English Channel. On the front of the FT, Donald Trump's insisting the US was still on track to seal a deal with Iran after he scolded Israel for launching a strike on Beirut that threatened to derail his plans. The Mirror is running a water safety drive, so leads with the parents of a drowning victim want to help save other children. The Daily Express tops its agenda with Chancellor Rachel Reeves has been told to stop threatening OAPs as an easy target as MPs debate calls to drop a ludicrous tax rise hitting millions of older people. And on the front of the Sun, England stars were put on lockdown as their World Cup hotel was battered by an electrical storm amid tornado alerts. On the socials this morning, Oliver Tree is trending. The American musicians died in a helicopter crash in Brazil at the age of 32, according to reports. Two helicopters collided over Rio yesterday morning and crashed in the city's western zone, killing all six people on board. Curacao is a popular search, the smallest nation to ever qualify for the World Cup, but Germany have just beaten them 7-1 in their first match. And hashtag Midas is trending too after Tommy Fury announced that's the name of his and Molly May's new baby boy. So you may have read about this over the weekend. Current year 13 pupils, that's those just finishing their A-levels or equivalent qualifications, and under 25s starting university this autumn are getting the chance to be vaccinated against meningitis B. Our reporter John Collins takes a look at who's eligible and why.
6: MenB is the infection that caused an outbreak in Kent back in the spring, along with clusters of cases in Dorset and Berkshire that together led to three deaths. The jab was brought in for babies born after September the 1st, 2015, which means anyone born before that wasn't routinely given it.
7: My name is Dr. Shemez Ladani. I'm a paediatrician and consultant epidemiologist at the UK Health Security Agency. So we've had a very unusual year in that we've had three unusual clusters of MenB disease in adolescents and young adults. This is not typical of MenB disease. We've had very low disease activity for the last 25 years. So the fact that we've had three of these clusters in such a short period of time makes us think that perhaps cases might start increasing and we need to prepare for the next season, which is essentially after the summer.
6: And can you tell us a little bit more about the jab?
7: So the vaccine we're using is called Bexsero. We've been using the same vaccine for infants since 2015, and it has an excellent record in terms of protection and the time it protects for. There are other countries that are also using it in young adults, and we know that it protects for at least 5 years and probably longer. We don't have long-term data because it's quite a new vaccine, but we are confident that it will protect for the time that is needed in the next few years.
6: But is this going to mean students who take up the offer don't have to worry about catching it at all?
7: The important thing is that this vaccine doesn't protect against all the strains. So it's still really important that the young people are aware of the symptoms and signs of meningitis. So if they're unwell, they can seek medical help. The other important thing about this vaccine is you need two doses to be given at least 28 days apart. One dose produces very little protection, and therefore they need to get those two doses in ideally before they start university.
6: You could say that it's a bit unfair that only freshers are being offered it, not people who are already at university.
7: Yes, the second year and third year are still at university, but we know that just turning 18 and the behaviours that go along with being 18, for example, being allowed to go to pubs and clubs and bars and so on, the intimate close contacts that people have, smoking and vaping, all those risk factors really kick in at 18 years of age, and that really is a peak risk.
6: Well, Jill Rutter is a mum from Yorkshire. She's certainly glad that her son will be eligible.
2: My son Charlie is hopefully off to university in September, and I'm really pleased that the meningitis B vaccine is being rolled out. It's a big reassurance. I'd sort of forgotten about meningitis B, to be honest, but with Charlie heading off to uni, it's definitely back on my radar now, so good to know that he might be able to get it. If it hadn't been free, I probably would have thought about paying for the jab. It's just good to have that peace of mind that it would be protected. I do think it's a bit unfair that only freshers are being offered the jab. Ideally, it would be good for all students to have the same protection. I haven't gone through the symptoms with Charlie yet, but it's probably one of those things that you realise that you need to talk about, even with the vaccine.
6: All young people in the UK born between the 1st of September 2007 and the 31st of August 2008 will be contacted to offer them the injections. And if that's not you, but you are under 25 and starting uni this year, you can request them.
1: Thanks, John. Now, the UK's first GLP-1 pill for weight loss has been approved by the medicines regulator. Our reporter Grace McIntosh has been taking a look at the new form of treatment and how to use it in a more healthy way.
8: The Wegovy tablet is taken daily and is for obese adults with a BMI of 30 or more. People who are overweight and have a related condition like high blood pressure, for example, will also be eligible. But there are calls for more support from a health and lifestyle point of view alongside the weight loss. Personal trainer Rachel Olsen-Sala runs PT Unleashed in West Yorkshire.
9: One of the most important things that I think people need to understand about Wegovy is that losing weight and improving health are not always the same thing. When people lose weight rapidly, they need to understand that they're not just losing body fat, they can also lose muscle mass. And that's why exercise is a really important part of the process. So muscle obviously plays a vital role in keeping us strong, keeping us mobile and healthy. And if someone loses a significant amount of weight without exercising, particularly without doing some form of resistance or strength training, they may find that actually they become weaker and less physically capable, even though the number on the scales has gone down. So the aim should always be to lose fat while preserving as much muscle as possible. Exercise obviously brings benefits that medication alone can't provide, and it also improves cardiovascular fitness, and that helps to maintain weight loss in the long term. It also supports mental well-being and obviously helps people stay active. But nutrition matters too. Because Wegovy reduces appetite, it's especially important that the food people do eat is nutritious. I'd encourage people to prioritise protein-rich foods such as fish, eggs, dairy products, beans and lentils, obviously, alongside, you know, fruit and veg and whole grains. Eating less doesn't necessarily mean eating better, and it's really important that people still need enough nutrients to support their health and maintain muscle whilst losing the weight. Ultimately, Wegovy can be a very useful tool, but the best outcomes are achieved when it's combined with regular physical activity and a healthy, balanced diet. The goal isn't simply to lose weight, it's to improve overall health and well-being.
8: And Laura Southern is a nutritional therapist at London Food Therapy. She says that it's important weight loss drugs are supported with advice on how to eat healthily.
10: Yeah, as a nutritionist, it's really important that we don't equate weight loss with health. So these medications are fantastic in helping people who are struggling to lose weight, but that doesn't always come with positive health outcomes, because when we're thinking about reducing hunger, it doesn't necessarily mean that we're suddenly wanting to eat just healthy foods. So we can still be eating less supportive, less nutrient-dense foods whilst on these medications. We're just eating less. And also, when we are less hungry, when we're eating less food, there's a real risk of malnutrition. So you're maybe just wanting to eat or only able to eat one meal a day. And then there's a risk of not having enough of the micronutrients, the macronutrients, and that can actually cause things like muscle wastage, bone loss, when actually what we're trying to do is build health and just lose fat.
8: So what should you eat if you are on weight loss medication?
10: Yeah, my advice for people who are taking the GLP-1 medications is to seek nutrition support alongside taking the medications. And that's when these medications work best. You need to find out the kinds of foods that you should be focusing on, making sure that you've got adequate protein, adequate fiber, adequate hydration alongside taking this medication.
8: The new pill is prescription only and will be available privately within weeks. It's not available on the NHS yet.
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1: Welcome back. Now, the Scottish Government has made a £400,000 donation to a charity that a Scottish football fan has walked 3,000 miles across the United States to raise money for. Our reporter Lucy Gormanley caught up with Hazel McElraith, who's from the charity.
15: Craig Ferguson set off from Los Angeles in February in the hopes of making it to Boston ahead of the Scotland team's first World Cup game in the early hours of yesterday against Haiti. His aim was to raise £1 million for Scottish Action for Mental Health, a target he smashed. Hazel McElraith is from the charity. I asked what it means to them.
16: It means an enormous amount to Sam H. Craig has walked more than 3,200 miles across the United States to shine a light on mental health. And he's done it with such heart. And I think that's the thing. It's his heart, honesty, determination. This challenge has captured people's imagination because it speaks to something universal. I think resilience, hope, the importance of reaching out for support when you need it, and for us, it's been extraordinary to see one person's commitment inspire so many others across Scotland and beyond.
15: What are you going to do with the money?
16: So what we will do, the funds will be used for, we'll go directly to Sam H's work across Scotland. So that will be providing early, compassionate mental health support for people who need it the most. And that includes our NOOC, they're our walk-in hubs, our community services, our programmes for young people and families. The funds will help us reach more people more quickly and prevent more individuals from reaching crisis point. Craig's effort will have a lasting impact on the support we can offer across the country.
15: And the cash from the government, that's pretty amazing.
16: They did, yeah, which is, again, we're extremely grateful for Scottish Government. It reflects the national significance, I think, of what Craig's doing and has achieved and the importance of improving mental health across Scotland. The funding follows the First Minister meeting Craig at the launch event in February, and it shows a clear recognition of the impact this challenge is having, but not just in fundraising terms, but in raising awareness and starting conversations about mental health. For Sam H, this support strengthens our ability to deliver early compassionate help and communities, and it ensures that Craig's 3,200 mile effort will translate into real lasting change for people who need it most.
15: Do you think this is going to be a good way to raise awareness for men's mental health?
16: I think it's really important. I think the World Cup has grabbed everyone's attention, and I am not a football fan, but even for me, I'm like, oh, we all have to stay up and watch Scotland. I mean, it's a huge once in a generation time for us to have Scotland back in the World Cup. So I think, again, the whole thing for Craig is men's mental health, absolutely. And this is where we have like our programme called The Changing Room, where we actually go into football stadiums and encourage men to talk, because we know sometimes it can be very difficult for men to talk about their feelings. So I think, again, when you have physical activity in sport, you have something like football, you have something that people can come together with and talk about. It's a perfect fit, really. And I think because of that, you know, it's garnered the support that Craig has because of the World Cup, but also it will get men talking. And that's, again, what Craig's been wanting to do. So it's a perfect fit.
15: And it was all worth it in the end for Craig, with Scotland the 1-0 winners.
17: It sure was. Now then, hazel dormice have been released into woods across Leicestershire in an effort to help the animals. Barney Nightingale has more.
18: More than 40 of the tiny mammals have been introduced to areas of ancient woodland following a 70% decline in their numbers since 2000. The People's Trust for Endangered Species are overseeing the national initiative in hopes to save them from extinction. James Diamond, director at the Bradgate Park Trust, has been

0: woodlands in line with our plans, so that we've got the best possible habitat for the mice. And that's the key thing really, is for us, is making sure the woodlands are in the best condition for the wildlife.
1: Unfortunately, a loss of woodlands has caused problems for hazel dormice, but Bradgate Park Trust are helping to improve their fortunes.
0: So we did our first reintroduction here last summer into one of the woodlands in our estate. We didn't have as many mice as we would have liked last summer to be released here, although they have done very well. So this is a second release, and hopefully will be the start of further releases in woodlands across Leicestershire and the East Midlands in years to come.
1: All the animals have been given a full health check and quarantined for 4 weeks to ensure they are healthy and do not carry any disease. It doesn't stop there though, there is lots more work to be done.
0: Well really, I suppose it's a bit of the tip of the iceberg in terms of it's a really good indication of the quality of the habitat here and the woodland and the work we've done to get the site, which is part of a National Nature Reserve, kind of into that condition, so it's ready, you know, for this sort of program. But also we want to think about this at a landscape scale. This isn't just about Bradgate and the woods on our estate. This is about how we link up with other areas across the countryside. And one of the releases prior to this was at Cork Abbey in Derbyshire a few years ago. So the long-term aim is to think across the landscape, how do we link up these woodlands? How do we get the mice to travel across the landscape so that they've got more sustainable populations and habitats linking up?
1: According to the People's Trust for Endangered Species, the reintroduction programme has seen 1,163 dormice released into 27 different woodlands across 14 counties across Britain since it began in 1993.
2: Thanks, Barney. A dormouse health checker. How do you apply to be one of those? I feel like I might have missed my calling. Right, that's it from Monday's Morning Reports. I'm Liz Whittaker. Hope you have a really good day.
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1: It's thought the Prime Minister will announce a social media ban for under-16s today. Liz Whittaker has more.
2: Sir Keir's promised to call time on a system that's failing our kids. He's holding a press conference later. It's believed he's going to raise the minimum age to 16 for sites including TikTok, Insta and Snapchat. But the papers are reporting he may go even further than that and try to stop older teens being able to access the sites at night. Some groups have argued a ban may not be the right way forward, saying it'd leave parents with a false sense of safety.
1: An agreement's been reached to end the war between Iran and the US, with the Strait of Hormuz set to fully reopen. The Prime Minister's called it a hugely important step, but attention must turn to making sure it's a lasting peace. It's understood the deal will be signed on Friday, whilst mines are cleared from the key oil shipping route. An Indian national has been arrested after a Russian Shadow Fleet oil tanker was intercepted in the Channel yesterday. The 38-year-old was detained in the first UK-led operation of its kind. It saw Royal Marines and the National Crime Agency board the sanctioned vessel. Moscow's Shadow Fleet transport oil flying the flag of other countries, helping fund its war against Ukraine. The Home Office will find out whether they successfully challenged the High Court's decision to stop them from prescribing Palestine Action as a terror organization. Three judges quashed the government's decision to do so after a legal challenge from the group's founder based on the human rights impact of banning the group. A recent spate of Scottish fans were stopped from entering the US ahead of Scotland's first World Cup match on Sunday. Melissa Shaven, a US immigration and visa attorney, says some of those denied will not receive a reason why.
3: But in fact, there is something called consular non-reviewability in US visa law, and they don't have to give an answer.
1: And drivers are happy with the range and quality of food at motorway services, but not the price. A new AA survey found that just under a third think a service station bite to eat is too expensive. They say many feel they're paying a premium simply because they've stopped on a motorway. That's the latest from Radio News Hub. I'm Frankie Hersine.
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5: 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A season of concerts from some of the country's best tribute acts.
6: Actress Eve Houston has said growing up with rock star father U2's Bono has taken fame off of a pedestal. Raised by Bono and her activist mother Ali Houston, the Irish actress said she does not understand why being famous is so celebrated, especially when it comes at the cost of privacy. Boxer Tommy Fury has dedicated his boxing victory to his and Molly Mae Hague's newborn son, Midas. The former Love Island star revealed their son's name, which was spelled out on the back of his shirt and boxing shorts during his fight against former World's Strongest Man Eddie Hall on Saturday night. The pair welcomed their second child alongside their daughter Bambi earlier this month. And Little Mix star Perry Edwards has married footballer Alex Oxlade-Chamberlain at a star-studded ceremony in Portugal. The celeb couple have been together since 2017 and engaged since June 2022. The newlyweds recently welcomed their latest addition to their family, daughter Alanis Valentine, younger sister to their son Axel.
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1: Sunny spells for most of us, with some showers moving north and eastwards, cloud and fog across the southwest, and feeling warm in the sun but cooler elsewhere, with a high of 23 degrees Celsius.
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It's the Cabin Breakfast Club that you are listening to. Thank you very much for tuning in. Jonathan in for Gavin again, looking after things, and loads of great music. Plus, we have got news, we've got sports news, we've got entertainment news, we've got business news. It's all here to give you everything you need to know to get your day off to the best possible start.

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1: Various roadworks in Herne Bay aren't causing too many problems. If you're going into Canterbury, slow at the Sturry Crossing because you can't use Swechgate as an alternative. Also getting slow on the New Dover Road and Wincheap going into the city. Going further afield at the bottom of Detling Hill, the A249 where it joins the M20, that is also got its typical queue, and it's also slow on the A2 London bound. Onto the M25 where you've got the usual slow stuff going past Clackett Lanes and towards the Dartford Crossing. And a heads up that we have got overnight closures running on the Thanet Way at the moment. That is between the Eddington Junction here at Herne Bay going towards Whitstable at Clapham Hill. Closes every night from 8 p.m. until 5 a.m. the next morning up until the 18th of June.
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0: Thanks for tuning in to the Cabin Breakfast Club. Jonathan here, looking after things with you through until 9 with the best in information and the best in music as well.
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2: It's thought the Prime Minister will announce a social media ban for under-16s today. Liz Whittaker has more.
3: Sir Keir's promised to call time on a system that's failing our kids. He's holding a press conference later. It's believed he's going to raise the minimum age to 16 for sites including TikTok, Insta and Snapchat. But the papers are reporting he may go even further than that and try to stop older teens being able to access the sites at night. Some groups have argued a ban may not be the right way forward, saying it'd leave parents with a false sense of safety.
2: An agreement's been reached to end the war between Iran and the US, with the Strait of Hormuz set to fully reopen. The Prime Minister's called it a hugely important step, but attention must turn to making sure it's a lasting peace. An Indian national has been arrested after a Russian Shadow Fleet oil tanker was intercepted in the channel yesterday. The fleet transports oil flying the flag of other countries, helping fund Moscow's war against Ukraine. And a new AA survey has found drivers are happy with the range and quality of food and motorway services, but not the price. For On Radio News Hub, I'm Frankie Hersein.
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3: In the World Cup, Germany have had a spectacular start with a 7-1 win over Curaçao in Houston. The Netherlands drew with Japan 2-2, and overnight a late goal from Man United's Amad Diallo earned the Ivory Coast a 1-0 win in their opening clash with Ecuador. Sweden did nearly as well as Germany. They've beaten Tunisia 5-1 this morning. Scotland fans are still revelling in the glory of their first World Cup game in 28 years, which ended in a win. Midfielder Kenny McLean says he's optimistic about the future of Scottish football.
6: Looking ahead and looking beyond this, there's a lot in place. We've got a lot of young boys coming through, and we've saw that the last couple of weeks being in training with us, that 20 years was way too long and it's not going to be that long again.
3: Tonight, Spain face Cape Verde in Atlanta and Saudi Arabia face Uruguay in Miami. In the cricket, Ollie Robinson's been ruled out of the second test against New Zealand with a knee problem, and Lewis Hamilton's admitted the emotion of his first Grand Prix win as a Ferrari driver was beyond his wildest dreams.
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2: Sunny spells for most of us with some showers moving north and eastwards, cloud and fog across the southwest, and feeling warm in the sun but cooler elsewhere with a high of 23 degrees Celsius.
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0: Eastgate as an alternative. Also getting slow on the new Dover Road and Wincheap going into the city. Going further afield at the bottom of Detling Hill, the A249 where it joins the M20, that is also got its typical queue, and it's also slow on the A2 London bound. Onto the M25 where you've got the usual slow stuff going past Clackett Lanes and towards the Dartford Crossing. And a heads up that we have got overnight closures running on the Thanet Way at the moment. That is between the Eddington Junction here at Herne Bay going towards Whitstable at Clapham Hill. Closes every night from 8 p.m. until 5 a.m. the next morning up until the 18th of June.
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2: Under-16s are expected to be banned from social media today. Liz Whittaker has more.
3: The Prime Minister's going to hold a press conference. He's expected to announce a full-on ban for sites including Snapchat, Insta and YouTube. Sir Keir's promising to call time on a system that's failing our kids. There are even reports he's going to go further than Australia has and try to prevent 16 to 18-year-olds looking at the sites during the night. When parents were asked whether they wanted the ban, more than 8 in 10 said social media risk outweigh the benefits, but campaigners reckon a majority of children will continue to use high-risk sites.
2: A deal to end the war between the US and Iran has reportedly been reached, with an agreement to reopen the Strait of Hormuz. The effective blockade of the key shipping route seen oil prices skyrocket, hitting fuel and energy costs here in the UK. US officials say the pact will be signed on Friday. Foreign Secretary Yvette Cooper says the UK stands ready to help deliver lasting peace. A 38-year-old Indian national has been arrested after a Russian Shadow Fleet vessel was intercepted in the Channel yesterday. They've been detained on suspicion of suspected sanctions offences, while 24 Georgian and Indian crew members remain on board and are assisting with investigations. The fleet flies the flag of other countries but transports Russian oil to help fund their war against Ukraine. England are just 2 days away from their opening World Cup match. They face Croatia in Dallas. Jude Bellingham and Morgan Rodgers are vying for the number 10 position. Jordan Henderson says it's tough seeing 22-year-old Bellingham getting stick from the media.
4: I find it hard to read sometimes, really, because I just know how big an influence he is on this team, how good a teammate he is off the field, and what he gives us is just something really special. Really, I think he really gives us the X factor in our team.
2: Meanwhile, an estimated 40,000 Scots have made the trip overseas for the World Cup. Scottish band Scary Vore, who played at the Fan Zone in Boston on Saturday, says it's been an incredible experience. That's the latest from Radio News Hub. I'm Frankie Hersein.
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8: Council and school staff should prepare for strike action if employers refuse to improve a pay offer. That's a message from Unison General Secretary Andrea Egan. She told the union's local government conference that strikes were a leverage for an improved offer. Potential walkouts could affect schools, social care, children's services, waste collection, libraries and housing services. New research shows the government's house building target is at risk because of a shortage of council planners. Unison says its study found that 1 in 10 council planning jobs in England were vacant, which they say is slowing decisions. The report says many planning applications are in a queue to be registered with no time frame for approval or rejection. And nearly half of Gen Z's aged 16 to 24 haven't put money into savings in the past year. That's according to new research. Nearly two-thirds of people in the age group say they worry about spending money. 6 in 10 to 16 to 19-year-olds say they feel guilty.
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2: Sunny spells for most of us with some showers moving north and eastwards, cloud and fog across the southwest, and feeling warm in the sun but cooler elsewhere with a high of 23 degrees Celsius.
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Thanks for picking the Cabin Breakfast Club to see your day off to the best possible start. I'm Jonathan in for Gavin, looking after things through until 9 o'clock, at which point it is time for the morning show. Chat, music, information, everything you need to know to keep you going and to entertain you through till midday here on 94.6.

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1: Various roadworks in Herne Bay aren't causing too many problems. If you're going into Canterbury, slow at the Sturry crossing because you can't use Swechgate as an alternative. Also getting slow on the New Dover Road and Wincheap going into the city. Going further afield at the bottom of Detling Hill, the A249 where it joins the M20, that is also got its typical queue, and it's also slow on the A2 London bound. Onto the M25 where you've got the usual slow stuff going past Clackett Lanes and towards the Dartford crossing. And a heads up that we have got overnight closures running on the Thanet Way at the moment. That is between the Eddington Junction here at Herne Bay going towards Whitstable at Clapham Hill. Closes every night from 8 p.m. until 5 a.m. the next morning up until the 18th of June.
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A Southkey shared on Friday the 26th of June at 7.30 through to 11. It's their 80s disco night. On Friday the 17th of July, also at the shed, it's at 7.30 Under a Paper Moon, a night of jazz with Rosie Holman's trio. And on Friday the 26th of August at Southkey shed, 7:30 sees the start of Mamma Mia night with Absolute ABBA Girls, The Party.

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2: Under 16s are expected to be banned from social media later. Liz Whittaker has more.
3: The Prime Minister's going to hold a press conference and he's expected to announce a full-on ban. There are even reports he's going to try to prevent 16 to 18-year-olds looking at the sites at night. More than 8 in 10 parents surveyed say social media risks outweigh benefits, but campaigners reckon a majority of children will continue to use high-risk sites.
2: A deal to end the war between the US and Iran has reportedly been reached, with an agreement to reopen the Strait of Hormuz. The effective blockade of the key shipping route seen oil prices skyrocket. US officials say the pact will be signed on Friday. A 38-year-old Indian national has been arrested after a Russian Shadow Fleet vessel was intercepted in the channel yesterday. They've been detained on suspicion of suspected sanctions offences. The fleet flies the flags of other countries, but transports Russian oil to help fund their war against Ukraine. And an estimated 40,000 Scots have made the trip overseas for the World Cup, with Scottish band Scary Vaw saying it's been an incredible experience. From Radio News Hub, I'm Frankie Hersine.
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3: In the World Cup, Germany have had a spectacular start with a 7-1 win over Curacao in Houston. The Netherlands drew with Japan 2-2, and overnight a late goal from Man United's Amad Diallo earned the Ivory Coast a 1-0 win in their opening clash with Ecuador. Sweden did nearly as well as Germany. They've beaten Tunisia 5-1 this morning. Scotland fans are still revelling in the glory of their first World Cup game in 28 years, which ended in a win. Midfielder Kenny McLean says he's optimistic about the future of Scottish football.
7: Looking ahead and looking beyond this, there's a lot in place. We've got a lot of young boys coming through, and we've saw that the last couple of weeks being in training with us, that 20 years was way too long. It's not going to be that long again.
3: Tonight, Spain face Cape Verde in Atlanta and Saudi Arabia face Uruguay in Miami. In the cricket, Ollie Robinson's been ruled out of the second test against New Zealand with a knee problem, and Lewis Hamilton's admitted the emotion of his first Grand Prix win as a Ferrari driver was beyond his wildest dreams.
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2: Sunny spells for most of us with some showers moving north and eastwards, cloud and fog across the southwest, and feeling warm in the sun but cooler elsewhere with a high of 23 degrees Celsius.
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It's Cabin Breakfast Club. Don't forget, every day on Cabin on a weekday at midday, it's a different decade with our Decades Hours. We start on a Monday with the 50s. On a Tuesday, it's the 60s. Do you get the idea yet? 70s, 80s, 90s. A whole hour dedicated to a fantastic decade in the history of music with all the best tunes you can possibly think of.

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1: Various roadworks in Herne Bay aren't causing too many problems. If you're going into Canterbury, slow at the Sturry crossing because you can't use Switchgate as an alternative. Also getting slow on the New Dover Road and Wincheap going into the city. Going further afield, at the bottom of Detling Hill, the A249 where it joins the M20, that is also got its typical queue, and it's also slow on the A2 London bound. Onto the M25 where you've got the usual slow stuff going past Clackett Lanes and towards the Dartford crossing. And a heads up that we have got overnight closures running on the Thanet Way at the moment. That is between the Eddington Junction here at Herne Bay going towards Whitstable at Clapham Hill. Closes every night from 8 p.m. until 5 a.m. the next morning up until the 18th of June.
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Jonathan in for Gavin doing the Cabin Breakfast Club. After me this morning at 9 o'clock, we have got the morning show, which takes you through until midday with all the music, information and entertainment you can handle.

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3: Under 16s are to be banned from social media sites like TikTok, Instagram and Snapchat. The Prime Minister is promising to call time on a system that's failing our kids.
4: Every parent can see it with their own eyes. Social media is making children unhappy. It's making it easier for bullies to harass and abuse them. And it could even be harming their mental health, exposing them to content that is dangerous.
3: Children are also to be stopped from using AI chatbots, and some older teenagers will be banned from certain sites too. An agreement's been reached to end the war between Iran and the US, with the Strait of Hormuz set to fully reopen. It's understood the deal will be signed on Friday. An Indian national has been arrested after a Russian Shadow Fleet oil tanker was intercepted in the Channel yesterday. The 38-year-old was detained in the first UK-led operation of its kind. Moscow's Shadow Fleet transports oil flying the flag of other countries, helping fund its war against Ukraine. And former Labour Deputy Leader Roy Hattersley has died at the age of 93. From Radio News Sub, I'm Frankie Hersine.
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7: And here's the weather for the Herne Bay area on Monday the 15th of June. Showery outbreaks of rain fading this morning, then generally dry with bright or sunny spells developing for the afternoon. Cloud increasing later in the evening with a risk of some more showery rain. And winds will be light, with a maximum temperature of 24 degrees Celsius tonight. Any showery outbreaks of rain will gradually weaken overnight to leave a rather cloudy but mainly dry start Tuesday. Winds remaining generally light. A minimum temperature of 13 degrees Celsius. Sunset this evening is at 9:13 p.m. Sunrise tomorrow morning at an astonishing 4:39 a.m. Tide times today, we've got a high tide at 12 minutes past 1 this afternoon at 5 metres and a low tide at 7:36 this evening at 0.6 metres. And there is your weather for the Herne Bay area.
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Yeah, and that's the Bangles there with Manic Monday. We'll have a Monday related theme, I think, this week, for a change from the weather. Yeah, well, welcome to the show. Good morning. Thanks for listening wherever you are. Hope you're well. Yeah, well, I was going to say, you know, if you want to contact the show and all that usual jazz, you know, dial this number, send this email. But unfortunately, our phone in the studio is no longer working. It died, and it's being replaced. And it is the thing that controls all of our socials. So there's no point in trying to contact the show. If you know me personally, by all means. But otherwise, it's probably going to have to be next week. Anyway, I hope you're well. We've got all the usual things that we're going to look at this morning, cinema, theatre and what's going on in Herne Bay. The World Cup's going on at the moment. Have you been watching the football? I have. My wife was moaning at me this morning for watching Qatar versus Switzerland. She said, I bet you can't even name three Qatar players. I said, Eric Clapton, Hank Marvin and Jimi Hendrix. How about that?

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3: And before the adverts there, we had Britney Spears and Womanizer. 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

0: Entertainment news on Cabin FM, brought to you by Herne Bay Pier, home of Summer Nights on the Pier. A season of concerts from some of the country's best tribute acts.
1: Actress Eve Houston has said growing up with rock star father U2's Bono has taken fame off of a pedestal. Raised by Bono and her activist mother Ali Houston, the Irish actress said she does not understand why being famous is so celebrated, especially when it comes at the cost of privacy. Boxer Tommy Fury has dedicated his boxing victory to his and Molly Mae Hague's newborn son, Midas. The former Love Island star revealed their son's name, which was spelled out on the back of his shirt and boxing shorts during his fight against former World's Strongest Man Eddie Hall on Saturday night. The pair welcomed their second child alongside their daughter Bambi earlier this month. And Little Mix star Perry Edwards has married footballer Alex Oxlade-Chamberlain at a star-studded ceremony in Portugal. The celeb couple have been together since 2017 and engaged since June 2022. The newlyweds recently welcomed their latest addition to their family, daughter Alanis Valentine, younger sister to their son Axel.
0: Entertainment news on Cabin FM. 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A season of concerts from some of the country's best tribute acts, along with brilliant local bands and free entertainment. Herne Bay Pier, your perfect summer night. Summer Nights on Herne Bay Pier. 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A season of summer concerts from some of the country's best tribute acts, along with brilliant local bands and free entertainment.
2: We kick off on Saturday the 27th of June with the ever-popular Supersonic Queen. On Saturday the 4th of July, it's that 80s rock show. On Saturday the 10th, it's Images of Elvis. Friday the 17th, the magic of Michael Jackson. And on Friday, July 24th, California comes to the pier with Beached Boys.
0: And there's loads more great acts right throughout the summer. 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

Right, let's have a look at what's on at the Kavanagh Cinema today, Monday the 15th of June. We've got four films to tell you about. The first is Masters of the Universe, starring Idris Elba and Jared Leto, among others. The Sword of Power leads Prince Adam back to the Eternia, a world shattered under the fiendish rule of Skeletor. Joining forces with Teela and Man-at-Arms, Adam must embrace his true destiny as He-Man, the most powerful man in the universe. And that is on today at 5 o'clock. Scary Movie 6. 26 years after outrunning a suspiciously familiar masked killer, the Core Four are back in the killer's crosshairs, and no horror IP is safe. That is on at 2:30 today. Then we've got Disclosure Day, the new film from Steven Spielberg. And this is how it's described. If you found out we weren't alone, if someone showed you, proved it to you, would that frighten you? I think it probably would. That's on today at 1:15 and 4:50. That's been very well reviewed. And then we've got sheep detectives returning. George is a shepherd who reads detective novels to his beloved sheep every night, assuming they can't possibly understand. But when a mysterious incident disrupts life on the farm, the sheep realise they must become the detectives. As they follow the clues and investigate human suspects, they prove that even sheep can be brilliant crime solvers. And that is on today at 11:45. So there is a little bit of rain in the forecast, so you might want to get out of the rain, get yourself along to the Kavanagh. All right, let's have some Taylor Swift.

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4: So it's day 166 of the year, and I can finally get behind one of these. Today is the day of. It's Beer Day, National Beer Day in Britain. So yeah, we can all get behind that one, can't we? If it's your birthday today, happy birthday. We've got birthdays for Noddy Holder from Slade, 80. Simon Callow, the English actor, 77. Courtney Cox, 62, the American actress. Neil Patrick Harris, 53, American actor. Nadine Coyle, the Irish singer with Girls Aloud, is 41. Mo Salah, the Egyptian footballer, is 34 today. So happy birthday if it is your birthday. Let's carry on with a little bit more music. We've got a bit of Mike and the Mechanics now from 1995.

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1: Chris and Sandra sound quite spooky, saying everything together, don't they? Like the twins. Right, so did you know that the first ever episode of the sitcom Blackadder premiered on this day in 1983, written by Rowan Atkinson and Richard Curtis? The episode introduced audiences to an alternate medieval history starring Atkinson as the bumbling Prince Edmund, Duke of Edinburgh. It doesn't seem possible that it's that old, does it? 1983, I was still at school. Right, let's carry on now with some Alicia Keys.

So thinking about twisting by the pool, forecasters think that we're about to get hit by a massive 1,200-mile heat bubble drifting up from Europe, pushing temperatures up towards 30 degrees. Tomorrow it's meant to hit 26, then on Thursday 28, Friday 29, and it might even scrape the 30 mark, which is hotter than some parts of Sicily. Apparently, which is going to feel lovely. I might have to get the barbecue out again. Okay, well, look, we've finished the first hour already. We've got a little bit of Katie Beza coming up, and then some Petula Clark, all the way back from 1967. And after the news, we'll have a look at what's on at in the Whitstable Quay area. Right, see you after the news.

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1: 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At Healing with Maria, we focus on the whole person, gently releasing blockages and restoring balance to both mind and body. 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
2: Under 16s will be banned from social media. The Prime Minister made the announcement this morning, warning it has an impact on children's happiness and mental health.
3: It stops children doing their homework, reading, playing with their friends outside, going to bed at a decent hour. Now, that may not sound like much, but these are the activities that help a child develop into an adult.
2: The restrictions are expected to cover sites like Instagram, Snapchat and YouTube, while the government are also looking at curfews and breaks on infinite scrolling for older teenagers. The Iran oil crisis has cost UK drivers £4 billion due to high fuel prices. That's according to the RAC, and it follows the news that a deal to end the war between Iran and the US has been reached. Drivers are happy with the range and quality of food at motorway services, but not the price. The AA say many feel they're paying a premium simply because they've stopped on a motorway. And an estimated 40,000 Scots have made the trip overseas for the World Cup. From Radio News Hub, I'm Frankie Hersine.
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7: And here's the weather for the Herne Bay area on Monday the 15th of June. Showery outbreaks of rain fading this morning, then generally dry with bright or sunny spells developing for the afternoon. Cloud increasing later in the evening with the risk of some more showery rain. Wind will be light, maximum temperature of 24 degrees Celsius. Tonight, any showery outbreaks of rain will gradually weaken overnight to leave a rather cloudy but mainly dry start Tuesday. Winds remaining generally light with a minimum temperature of 13 degrees Celsius. Sunset this evening at 9:13 p.m. and sunrise tomorrow at an amazing 4:39. Tide times today. We have high tide at 12 minutes past one this afternoon at 5 metres and a low tide at 36 minutes past seven this evening at 0.6 metres. And there's your weather for the Herne Bay area.

0: And that's Duran Duran there, New Moon on Monday. I said we'd have a Monday theme, didn't I? Yeah, so there they are, still going strong after, what, 45, at least 45 years in the music business. They released their first album, Duran Duran, in 1981. Yeah, I remember I remember my mate Carl at the time went out and bought that, and we were experimenting with new romantic ideas, trying to try and wedge haircuts, and experimenting with his mum's makeup bag even. But you know, this is what 15, 16 year old boys do, isn't it, apparently. Anyway, so let's carry on with some Lewis Capaldi before I reveal too much about myself.
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2: 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At 4, Maria Lara shares songs from divas like Liza Minnelli. At 5, meet Maz, little girl, big voice, transforming her life stories into music. And from 6, Natalie Louise has something for everyone. Jazz, soul, musicals, classic rock and more. That's Smooth Sunday Sounds on Herne Bay Pier. 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
3: Now, a new survey has revealed that a chunk of Gen Z genuinely think that Jeff Bezos scored the hat-trick in the 1966 World Cup final. Not Sir Jeff Hurst, Jeff Bezos, the man from Amazon, the man who sends parcels, not penalties. And it gets better. 1 in 5 didn't even know that England have won the World Cup. And a third thought Alf Garnett, the sitcom character, was the manager instead of Sir Alf Ramsey. And is the 60-year anniversary of them winning on July the 30th. I suppose there's a lot of football in the air at the moment, isn't there? So I guess that's why that survey was taken. Right, let's have some Wings, the band that the Beatles could have been.

0: Cabot FM Sports News, brought to you with David Lloyd Clubs Herne Bay. Luxurious spa retreat, serene pools, dynamic gym spaces and vibrant social areas for the whole family. 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
1: In the World Cup, Germany have had a spectacular start with a 7-1 win over Curaçao in Houston. The Netherlands drew with Japan 2-2, and overnight a late goal from Man United's Amad Diallo earned the Ivory Coast a 1-0 win in their opening clash with Ecuador. Sweden did nearly as well as Germany. They've beaten Tunisia 5-1 this morning. Scotland fans are still revelling in the glory of their first World Cup game in 28 years, which ended in a win. Midfielder Kenny McLean says he's optimistic about the future of Scottish football.
2: Looking ahead and looking beyond this, there's a lot in place. We've got a lot of young boys coming through, and we've saw that the last couple of weeks being in training with us, that 20 years was way too long, and it's not going to be that long again.
1: Tonight, Spain face Cape Verde in Atlanta, and Saudi Arabia face Uruguay in Miami. In the cricket, Ollie Robinson's been ruled out of the second test against New Zealand with a knee problem, and Lewis Hamilton's admitted the emotion of his first Grand Prix win as a Ferrari driver was beyond his wildest dreams.
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1: Okay, I'm not sure I set those quite up in the right way. Anyway, let's have a look at what's on at the South Quay Shed. I'll start again, shall I? South Quay Shed at Whitstable. In the weeks coming up, we've got the RNLI Charity Quiz Night coming up on Saturday the 20th of June at 7 p.m. Tickets still seem to be available. On Friday the 26th of June, we've got the 80s Disco Night, an electrifying 80s disco night with fancy dress encouraged, and you can expect a night of 80s bangers and non-stop grooves with the DJ. 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Then on Friday the 3rd of July, we have another quiz night, which is a regular thing. 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There will be a quiz night. On Friday the 17th of July, we've got Under the Paper Moon, a night of jazz delights with the Rosie Holman's Jazz Trio. And then on Friday the 28th of August, 7:30 till 11 p.m, there is a charity Mamma Mia night. 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Right, let's see if we can carry on with some more music.
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3: Ooh, nearly forgot to put the fader up there. Right, this story made me laugh. Naturists are gearing up for naked beekeeping. Yes, naked beekeeping at next month's Nude Fest in Somerset. And honestly, I don't know whether to admire the bravery or call someone to check on them. From the July the 8th to the 12th, anyone bold enough to ditch the usual beekeeper suit can learn all about how to keep bees, or how bees help the apple orchards around the site while fully exposed. Literally. Even the organisers have admitted it's a little bonkers, which feels like the understatement of the century. Oh dear, some people are a little bit bonkers, aren't they? Right, this is Whitney Houston.

James Blunt there. Now, we've got lots of football surveys out at the moment. I can't think why. A new survey reckons that more than 4 in 10 England fans genuinely believe they could pick a better England squad than their national manager. I love the arrogance of these people. Not just that I'd make a couple of changes, full confidence they could do a better job. And more than a third say they could step up and score the winning penalty in a global shootout. I think these guys just haven't got a clue. And they reckon it's because Brits don't just watch football, we live every second of it. Now, I don't know about that. The England-Croatia game is on Wednesday, isn't it? So I think that's the first group game for England, if you're an England supporter. And I think I've got a feeling I'm out that evening. I think I'm at the theatre, so I'm going to miss that. So, yeah, that'll be a shame. Never mind. Anyway, let's carry on with a little bit more music.

0: Well, that was Ed Sheeran and Shivers, all the way from 2021. And before that, we had Pale Shelter from the wonderful Tears for Fears from 1983. We're going to close out this hour with Charlie XCX after the After Party, and then the fabulous Biffy Clyro with an old song from 2008 called Mountains. After the news, we will have a look at what is going on in the Herne Bay area over the coming week and a little bit beyond. So that's all to look forward to. And we've got some more great music lined up, of course. See you after the news.
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2: Under 16s are to be banned from social media sites like TikTok, Instagram and Snapchat. The Prime Minister says he's on the side of parents.
3: I think they will welcome a clear and decisive choice. And they will welcome a government that stands by them, that supports them to do the best for their children, and that fights for their happiness and safety against the most powerful companies in the world.
2: Kids will also be banned from using AI chatbots and speaking to adults on gaming and live streaming platforms. A deal to end the war between the US and Iran has been reached, with an agreement to reopen the Strait of Hormuz. The effective blockade of the key shipping route seen oil prices skyrocket, hitting fuel and energy costs here in the UK. New drivers are twice as likely to make a claim in their first year on the roads than more experienced ones. New analysis by Aviva shows that over 1 in 10 made a claim within the first year. And investigative journalist Roger Cook, best known for the Cook Report, has died at the age of 83. From Radio News Hub, I'm Frankie Hersine.
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7: And here's the weather for the Herne Bay area on Monday the 15th of June. Showery outbreaks of rain fading this morning, then generally dry with bright or sunny spells developing for the afternoon. Cloud increasing later in the evening with a risk of some more showery rain. Wind will be light and maximum temperature of 24 degrees Celsius tonight. Any showery outbreaks of rain will gradually weaken overnight to leave a rather cloudy but mainly dry start Tuesday. Winds remaining generally light, a minimum temperature of 13 degrees Celsius. Sunset this evening is at 9:13 p.m. and sunrise tomorrow at an amazing 4:39 a.m. Tide times today, high tide at 12 minutes past 1. This afternoon at 5 metres and a low tide at 36 minutes past 7 this evening, 0.6 metres. And that is your weather for the Herne Bay area.
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Ah, the marvellous Boomtown Rats there from 1979, I Don't Like Mondays. The only thing is with this idea of a theme, there aren't any more Monday songs. I'd have to go on to Tuesday next week, and then what could I do with that? Ruby Tuesday maybe, and I don't know, Friday I'm in love. It's all tricky, isn't it? You've got to find these songs with themes. Maybe go on to the months, January. Yeah, needs some thinking about, doesn't it? Anyway, let's carry on. We're going to do a little bit of What's On in Herne Bay coming up shortly, but coming up next is Tom Walker.

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5: Right, let's start having a look at what's on in the next few weeks. 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So lots of gigs to tell you about. At the Grapevine Bar on Saturday the 20th of June, there's a Mamma Mia playlist with JD. At the Hampton Bay Park on Wednesday the 17th of June, there is an open mic. And on Friday the 19th, there is a DJ, Raymond Skeet. At the Hampton Inn on Friday the 10th of July to Sunday the 12th of July, there is an entire weekend of 50s rock and roll. So worth going to the Hampton Inn website to get more details on that. At the Pier Salon this week, Friday the 19th of June, there is Jade as Tina Turner. And then on Saturday the 20th, there is Herne Bay Pride After Party. So that's at the Pier Salon. At the Ship on Saturday the 20th, there is Amy Collins playing. And then the following Saturday on the 27th, there is KYM, which I'm assuming is a band. At the Beach Creative this week, Wednesday the 17th, we've been advertising this for a few weeks now, there's an informal talk, Men versus Women in Great Art. At the Four Fathoms, they're advertising live World Cup screenings throughout the tournament. The Heron on Saturday the 20th of June have J and T Duo, and Saturday the 27th they have Hayley Ince playing. Theatrecraft, between the 16th and 18th of July, they are having All Shook Up on at the Strode Park Open Air Theatre. And then at Strode Park itself, on Friday the 26th of June, they have Not the Rolling Stones, a tribute band, by the sounds of that, because they're called Not the Rolling Stones. And then lastly, at the Herne Centre on Saturday the 20th of June, there is the Herne Bay Lego Brick Event. So if you're into your Lego, get along to that. Right, let's carry on with a little bit of Blondie.

0: Entertainment news on Cabin FM, brought to you by Herne Bay Pier, home of Summer Nights on the Pier. A season of concerts from some of the country's best tribute acts.
1: Actress Eve Houston has said growing up with rock star father U2's Bono has taken fame off of a pedestal. Raised by Bono and her activist mother Ali Houston, the Irish actress said she does not understand why being famous is so celebrated, especially when it comes at the cost of privacy. Boxer Tommy Fury has dedicated his boxing victory to his and Molly Mae Hague's newborn son, Midas. The former Love Island star revealed their son's name, which was spelled out on the back of his shirt and boxing shorts during his fight against former World's Strongest Man Eddie Hall on Saturday night. The pair welcomed their second child alongside their daughter Bambi earlier this month. And Little Mix star Perry Edwards has married footballer Alex Oxlade-Chamberlain at a star-studded ceremony in Portugal. The celeb couple have been together since 2017 and engaged since June 2022. The newlyweds recently welcomed their latest addition to their family, daughter Alanis Valentine, younger sister to their son Axel.
0: Entertainment news on Cabin FM. 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A season of concerts from some of the country's best tribute acts, along with brilliant local bands and free entertainment. Herne Bay Pier, your perfect summer night. Summer Nights on Herne Bay Pier. 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A season of summer concerts from some of the country's best tribute acts, along with brilliant local bands and free entertainment.
2: We kick off on Saturday the 27th of June with the ever-popular Supersonic Queen. On Saturday the 4th of July, it's that 80s rock show. On Saturday the 10th, it's Images of Elvis. Friday the 17th, the magic of Michael Jackson. And on Friday, July 24th, California comes to the pier with Beached Boys.
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5: So before the adverts, we had Anne-Marie with Ciao, Adios. And then Maroon 5 with Beautiful Mistakes. So we are rapidly heading towards the end of the show. We're well into the last half an hour. And we are going to continue some fantastic music with Take That and Shine, one of my favourites of theirs.

0: Marvin Gaye there with the Onion Song with Tammy Terrell, I think her name is, all the way back in 1969. Before that we had Take That and Shine. What a brilliant song that is. Okay, we have got the marvellous, fantastic Kaiser Chiefs coming up now with Ruby, Ruby, Ruby. And then after that is the Rag and Bowman with All You Ever Wanted.
1: 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We're transmitting from Herne Bay, Kent. I am originally from Yorkshire, but love living in such a friendly seaside town.

0: chair with his afternoons on Cabin between 1 and 4. Following John, we've got Michael Dunn with his Drive Time show. And then following Michael, we've got Brandon Nicholson with his Extra Lap between 6 and 7. Andy Mayborn with his Gold show is on 7 till 9. Steve Ralph again between 9 and 10, closing out the evening. So it just remains for me to say thank you for joining us, and see you again next week. Bye.
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2: Under-16s are said to be banned from social media sites like TikTok, Instagram and Snapchat. The Prime Minister is promising to call time on a system that's failing our children.
3: Every parent can see it with their own eyes. Social media is making children unhappy. It's making it easier for bullies to harass and abuse them. And it could even be harming their mental health, exposing them to content that is dangerous.
2: The ban will also go further than Australia's style ban, with children also being banned from using AI chatbots, while some older teenagers will also be banned from certain sites. Sir Keir Starmer added that he will battle tech companies if needs be. An agreement has been reached to end the war between Iran and the US, with the Strait of Hormuz set to fully reopen. The Prime Minister's called it a hugely important step, but attention must turn to making sure it's at lasting peace. It's understood the deal will be signed on Friday. Melissa Sharvin, a US immigration and visa attorney, says Omar Artin's refusal from the US may have been down to a lack of time during the vetting process. She also says it can be difficult to prove a negative once links to terrorism have been made.
4: At the end of it, I do think there's some prejudice at the end of it that they may have wanted to make the finding, and certainly of terrorism, and certainly making a finding of terrorism shuts down a lot of questions about why they did what they did, because it scares people.
2: An Indian national's been arrested after Russian Shadow Fleet oil tanker was intercepted in the channel yesterday. The 38-year-old was detained in the first UK-led operation of its kind. Moscow's Shadow Fleet transports oil, flying the flag of other countries, helping fund its war against the Ukraine. And a Scottish band said it was an incredible experience to play for the Tartan Army at a World Cup fan zone in Boston. Celtic rock band Skerryvor played ahead of the country's first World Cup match in 28 years. That's the latest from Radio News Hub. I'm Matthew Dudley.
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2: Some showers moving north and east, but sunny spells for many of us. Feeling warm in the sunshine. Some cloud and cooler temperatures later though, with highs of around 23 degrees Celsius.
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9: Big thanks there to my warm-up man, John Parsons, for another great morning show. I'm Steve Ralph with you for a whole hour of some of the best sounds of the 1950s. And this week we're starting the show with a great jump blues track from 1950 from Tiny Bradshaw called I'm Gonna Have Myself a Ball.
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0: 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We kick the show off today with Tiny Bradshaw on his orchestra. I'm going to have myself a ball. Naturally starting with 1950s, we do each and every week. And we followed it there with a great rocking track, Let 'Em Roll, from Jimmy Covello here on 94.6 Cabin FM.
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0: as Sir Ronnie Haig back from 1958, and Don't You Hear Me Calling, Baby. And we preceded that with Billy Eldridge and Let's Go. Now, don't forget, if you'd like to get in touch, maybe there's a 50s track you'd like me to include in a future edition, then just drop me an email to studio@cabin.fm. studio@cabin.fm. 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

0: Cotton and his band there, and Friends and Neighbours back from 1954, and then we had the Maguire Sisters before that, and Picking Sweethearts here on 94.6 Cabin FM. Now, if you're new to the station and maybe new to the show, then we do this each and every Monday between midday and one, a decade totally ignored by many other stations, but not us here at Cabin FM. 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

0: So we had a two in a row back from 1959. We kicked it off with the Shepherd Sisters, and Gone with the Wind, and followed it there with Daryl Rhodes and Can I Be the One here on 94.6 Cabin FM. We got a word now from Tanya. A very good afternoon to you, Tanya.
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0: back from 1956. Only the second recording done by Connie Francis, My Sailor Boy. And before that, Cry Baby Cry from Paul Evans here on Steve's 50s Hour.
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0: Ronnie Hawkins there, part of a two in a row, back from 1959 here on Steve's 50s Hour. And we preceded that with The Mystics, Adam and Eve. Don't forget, if you want to get in touch and say hello, then just drop me an email to studio@cabin.fm. 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And if you love 50s music, well, you've come to the right place.
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0: So, from Indiana in the United States, that's Benjamin Sherman Scatman Crothers, who was an American actor and musician. And that's a track he released in 1955, Keep That Coffee Hot. Yeah, indeed. And before that, Tommy Blake, back from 1956, and If I'm a Fool. We got Ruth Brown coming up in a moment's time, straight after this short break.
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from 1958, The Delicates there, My First Date. And before that, Ruth Brown, Please Don't Freeze, back from 1954. Now let's say hello to regular listener, our very own David Skinner. He has a great show on a Wednesday evening between 7 and 9, playing favourites, and he loves Dean Martin. How about this one, David? This is Good Morning Life, back from 1957.

That's the Johnny Mars Band from 1955, Let's All Rock Together. And before that, a track we played especially for our very own David Skinner, Dean Martin, A Good Morning Life. Let's go back to 1958 now, the Barker Brothers, and Loving Honey.

the Barger Brothers there, Loving Honey. Well, we're just about out of time. Thank you so much for your company today. Big thanks, as always, to Tom Thompson for researching all the great tracks that we've played. This has been a Rainbow Studio production for 94.6 Cabin FM. We're playing out today with John Barry 7 and Long John back from 1959. Have a great afternoon.

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0: 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East Kent Mind is here for anyone struggling with their mental health or supporting someone who is. We are an independent charity looking after local residents and their families. 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
3: Under 16s are going to be banned from social media. The Prime Minister made the announcement this morning, warning it has an impact on children's happiness and mental health.
4: It stops children doing their homework, reading, playing with their friends outside, going to bed at a decent hour. Now, that may not sound like much, but these are the activities that help a child develop into an adult.
3: The restrictions are expected to cover sites like Instagram, Snapchat, and YouTube. The Iran oil crisis has cost UK drivers £4 billion due to high fuel prices. That's according to the RAC, and it follows the news that a deal to end the war between Iran and the US has been reached. And investigative journalist Roger Cook, best known for the Cook Report, has died at the age of 83. He joined ITV back in 1985, with his programme running for 16 series. That's the latest from Radio News Hub. I'm Matthew Dudley.
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8: Some showers moving north and east, but sunny spells for many of us. Feeling warm in the sunshine. Some cloud and cooler temperatures later though, with highs of around 23 degrees Celsius.
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Hi, and welcome to this Monday's Afternoons on Cabin FM. And if that didn't wake you up, I don't know what will. That was Prince with 1999 from 1982. How about that? Hi, I'm JB, your host through till 4 o'clock this afternoon, playing great music, of course, here on Cabin FM. In this hour, we'll be having a look at what's new in this week in the paper and playing great music from the 60s right up to today. And when I say 60s, I mean that from 1967, the Moody Blues, Nights in White Satin.

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You're listening to Afternoons on Cabin FM with me, JB, and that was Michael Jackson, Got to Be There. Well, I'm just having a look at the front page of the Hamburg Gazette, and the stories that I've got here, a quick run through. Main headline is disgraceful, solar farm used truckloads of water to wash panels as taps run dry. Then we've got massive battery facility approved on farmland site. Volunteers blast KCC for blocking windmill trust bid. And the last one there was appeal for artists to transform stretch of seawall. I should be looking at some of those stories later on. Now, taking us up to the sports news with David Lloyd, we've got Tona DeBart and The Real Thing. If I

0: Cabin FM Sports News, brought to you with David Lloyd Clubs Herne Bay. Luxurious spa retreat, serene pools, dynamic gym spaces and vibrant social areas for the whole family. 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
1: In the World Cup, Germany have had a spectacular start with a 7-1 win over Curaçao in Houston. The Netherlands drew with Japan 2-2, and overnight a late goal from Man United's Amad Diallo earned the Ivory Coast a 1-0 win in their opening clash with Ecuador. Sweden did nearly as well as Germany. They've beaten Tunisia 5-1 this morning. Scotland fans are still revelling in the glory of their first World Cup game in 28 years, which ended in a win. Midfielder Kenny McLean says he's optimistic about the future of Scottish football.
2: Looking ahead and looking beyond this, there's a lot in place. We've got a lot of young boys coming through, and we've saw that the last couple of weeks being in training with us, that 20 years was way too long and it's not going to be that long again.
1: Tonight, Spain face Cape Verde in Atlanta and Saudi Arabia face Uruguay in Miami. In the cricket, Ollie Robinson's been ruled out of the second test against New Zealand with a knee problem, and Lewis Hamilton's admitted the emotion of his first Grand Prix win as a Ferrari driver was beyond his wildest dreams.
0: Cabin FM Sports News, brought to you with David Lloyd Clubs, Herne Bay. 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

are listening to Cabin FM 94.6 across the bay and around the world online. I'm JB, and that was David Guetta and Anne-Marie with Don't Leave Me Alone. Now then, headline on this week's paper, disgraceful. Solar farm used truckloads of water to wash panels as taps run dry. And the story says, a solar farm has come under fire for using tens of thousands of litres of water to wash its panels while taps ran dry. Cleve Hill Solar Park in Graveney had been accessing the supply for almost 2 months and continued to do so while homes and businesses went without. South East Water blamed the outages on high demand in the network during the heatwave and urged customers to stop filling paddling pools and watering their plants. Well, what do you think about that? We went without water. Southern Water had to deliver goodness knows how many bottles of water, and they were washing their solar panels. Right, solar panels. Now we've got stop, stop, stop. I think that's quite appropriate with the Hollies.

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1: And now LSO and Katy Perry are taking us up to the ad break with When I'm Gone. Well, I won't be gone. I should be back here very shortly after that.

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You're listening to Afternoons here on Cabin FM with me, JP. That was Latricia McNeil and Someone Loves You, Honey. Now we have Pink. Please don't leave me.

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2: Well, thank you for that, Nicole. Now then, another story I'd like to tell you about. Page 2. Massive battery facility approved for farmland sites. Why do you have to put it on farmland? Anyway, story goes on to say, proposals for a massive solar farm battery storage facility on rural land has been given the green light. Sky UK Developments Limited submitted proposals for the battery energy storage system, a BESS, would you say, in Calcot between Canterbury and Herne Bay in January last year, seeking planning permission from Canterbury City Council for the 227.5 megawatt facility. The application stressed that the site is close to an available and viable point of grid connection. Well, when it's all done, it should be able to produce power for 2,500 homes each year. Very good, but why farmland? Surely there's other land they can use. Anyway, Adele, Easy on Me.

That was Rag and Bone Man with Human. Well, it's very nearly 2 o'clock, time for the news and weather. But don't go away, because I shall be back with more great music from across the ages and looking at the ages on this day. Now, status quo, down the dust pipe.

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2: This morning, the Prime Minister announced a ban on social media for children under 16. Sites like TikTok, Snapchat and Instagram are set to be included in the blanket ban. Reform UK's Robert Jenrick says his party are sceptical.
3: I'm as concerned as anybody else about harmful content that they might see. So I understand where this came from, that it is well-intentioned, but Nigel and I are very sceptical about this.
2: Parents who have lost children in circumstances they believe to be connected to social media say the ban is able to help other children. Two men have been found guilty of plotting to damage property linked to the Prime Minister. 22-year-old Ukrainian Roman Lavrinovich and 27-year-old Romanian man Stanislav Karpiuk were found guilty at the Old Bailey earlier today. They are going to be sentenced on Friday. And Manchester United's next season will be subject to a new fly-on-the-wall documentary from Amazon. The cameras will follow Michael Carrick's side for the latest instalment of the All or Nothing series. And that's the latest from Radio News Hub. I'm Matthew Dudley.
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2: Some showers moving north and east, but sunny spells for many of us. Feeling warm in the sunshine, some cloud and cooler temperatures later though, with highs of around 23 degrees Celsius.
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You are listening to Monday's Afternoons on Cabin FM on 94.6 across the bay, online, on your smartphone, your smart device. There's so many different ways you can listen to us wherever you are. And you are just listening to Deacon Blue with Dignity. Hi, I'm JB, with you through till 4 o'clock. And in this hour, I'll be telling you about things in days gone by, as well as playing great music from across the ages. Now we have James and Wake Up Superman.

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You're listening to this Monday's afternoon on Cabin FM with me, JP, and that was James Taylor with Fire and Rain. Well, now, let me see. Today is Nature Photography Day, National Lobster Day. What else have we got? Sneak a Kiss Day. I'm looking forward to that one later on. National Smile Power Day and Beer Day Britain. Now that's my one. Okay, Eternal is taking us up to the entertainment news with I Wanna Be the Only One.

0: Entertainment news on Cabin FM, brought to you by Herne Bay Pier, home of Summer Nights on the Pier. A season of concerts from some of the country's best tribute acts.
1: Actress Eve Houston has said growing up with rock star father U2's Bono has taken fame off of a pedestal. Raised by Bono and her activist mother Ali Houston, the Irish actress said she does not understand why being famous is so celebrated, especially when it comes at the cost of privacy. Boxer Tommy Fury has dedicated his boxing victory to his and Molly Mae Hague's newborn son, Midas. The former Love Island star revealed their son's name, which was spelled out on the back of his shirt and boxing shorts during his fight against former World's Strongest Man Eddie Hall on Saturday night. The pair welcomed their second child alongside their daughter Bambi earlier this month. And Little Mix star Perry Edwards has married footballer Alex Oxlade-Chamberlain at a star-studded ceremony in Portugal. The celeb couple have been together since 2017 and engaged since June 2022. The newlyweds recently welcomed their latest addition to their family, daughter Alanis Valentine, younger sister to their son Axel.
0: Entertainment news on Cabin FM. 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A season of concerts from some of the country's best tribute acts, along with brilliant local bands and free entertainment. 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Summer Nights on Herne Bay Pier. 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
2: 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On Saturday the 4th of July, it's That 80s Rock Show. On Saturday the 10th, it's Images of Elvis. Friday the 17th, The Magic of Michael Jackson. And on Friday, July 24th, California comes to the pier with Beached Boys.
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1: And what you'll be joining on Friday the 26th of June, the 80s Disco Night. And then on Friday the 17th of July, Jazz Sessions Under the Paper Moon and Night of Jazz Delights with Rosie Holman's Jazz Trio. Then on the 28th of August, that's a Friday, Mamma Mia Night, Absolute ABBA Party Girls. And what have we got then after that? The Comedy Club on the 18th of September. 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And then 16th of October, South Quay Shed Live Lounge presents Lunar Rays, no less. 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
1: And right, it's time for Did You Know? Did you know that King John signed the Magna Carta today, one of the most important days in British history? Yes, on this day in 1215, King John signed the Magna Carta at Runnymede, near Windsor in Surrey, limiting a royal authority and establishing the principle that the king and his government are not above the law. Right, Jason Derulo now with Lifestyle, taking us up to the ad break.

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Now, that one was just specially for Mrs. B, Frankie Valli, My Eyes Adored You. If that doesn't get me a nice glass of wine this evening, nothing will. Anyway, on this day in 1626, King Charles I dissolved the English Parliament. Probably not his wisest move. Now, Charlie Daniels Band and the Devil Went Down to Georgia.

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When he came across this young man sawing on a fiddle and playing it hot, and the devil jumped up on a hickory stump and said, "Boy, let me tell you what. 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
1: Thank you, Pat, and you certainly are listening to Cabin FM. Now then, on this day in 1667, the first fully documented human blood transfusion was performed by a French physician, Dr. Jean-Baptiste Denis, when a small amount of sheep's blood is transfused into a 15-year-old boy. And amazingly, he survived the procedure. You know, so I don't think we'll do that these days. Right, Gordon Lightfoot now, if I could read your mind.

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1: And this is Joni Mitchell, Big Yellow Taxi.

Well, it certainly does. That's One Direction, What Makes You Beautiful. Well, here we go again. Another hour gone by, very nearly 3 o'clock, and time for the news and weather. When we come back, I shall be playing great music across the ages, as always, and having a look at this weird and wacky world with Did You Know? So, now we have The Searchers, Needles and Pins. See you back here very soon.

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3: Under-16s are set to be banned from social media sites like TikTok, Instagram and Snapchat. The ban will also go further than Australia's style ban, with kids also being banned from AI chatbots. Reform UK's Robert Jenrick doesn't think it'll work.
4: We think it is very impractical, that is highly unlikely to succeed and deliver the outcomes that it aims to do. You only have to look at the uptake of VPNs by people across the country immediately after the Online Safety Act came into force.
3: Two stooges for a Russian-speaking taskmaster have been found guilty over a series of arson attacks on property linked to the Prime Minister. 22-year-old Ukrainian Roman Lavrinovich and 27-year-old Romanian man Stanislav Kopyuk are due to be sentenced on Friday. An investigative journalist, Roger Cook, best known for The Cook Report, has died at the age of 83. He joined ITV back in 1985. That's the latest from Radio News Hub. I'm Matthew Dudley.
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3: Some showers moving north and east, but sunny spells for many of us. Feeling warm in the sunshine. Some cloud and cooler temperatures later though, with highs of around 23 degrees Celsius.
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Hi and welcome to this Monday's Afternoons on Cabin FM with me, JB, your host through till 4 o'clock this afternoon. And that was Sister Sledge with You Maquillage Lady. Well, in this hour, apart from great music, as always, we'll be coming up from some interesting facts in this weird, wonderful and wacky world that we live in with Did You Know? And now we have George Ezra and Shotgun.

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You're listening to Cabin FM with me, JP, and that was Bill Withers and Lovely Day. Well, first bit of information we've got for you in Did You Know That an Individual Blood Cell Takes About 60 Seconds to Make a Complete Circuit of the Body? Wow. Right, taking us up to the sports news with David Lloyd, Mr. President, Coco Jumbo.

0: Cabot FM Sports News, brought to you with David Lloyd Clubs Herne Bay. Luxurious spa retreat, serene pools, dynamic gym spaces and vibrant social areas for the whole family. 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
1: Chelsea Football Club have announced fullback Mark Cucurella has joined Real Madrid. The Spaniard leaves Stamford Bridge after a four-year stint for a fee of £52 million. England are just 2 days away from their World Cup opening match. They face Croatia in Dallas. Jude Bellingham and Morgan Rodgers are vying for the number 10 position. Jordan Henderson says it's vital the players support each other.
2: The most important thing in this tournament for us is doesn't matter whether you're starting, whether you're coming on or whether you're not playing, every single person in that squad has a role and they're here for a reason. I feel as though the squad's in a really good place at the minute.
1: In the tennis, Emma Raducanu has withdrawn from the Nottingham Open following her run to the final at Queen's Club. The British number one put a difficult start to the year behind her with an impressive run at the HSBC Championships last week. That's despite being beaten by Croatia's Dona Vekic on Sunday. And in the rugby, Mauro Itoje is missing once again as England named an enlarged squad for the summer schedule. That begins with a non-cap international against France and that starts on Friday.
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This is Cabinet FM and I'm JB, and that was Sky with Here's to You. Well, here's the next bit of useless information. Did you know babies have more bones than adults? Yep, that's true. A baby has 300 bones, and as they grow, several of those bones fuse to form a single bone. And then we wind up as adults with approximately 206 bones. Right, now the Beatles, When I'm 64.

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That was Peter Cetera with Glory of Love. Okay, did you know that it's impossible to sneeze with your eyes open? Please don't try. Right, the Cardigans and my favourite game.

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2: Aren't they great? Right. Okay, one more. Stomach acid is so corrosive, it can dissolve metal. Hey-ho, anti-hero now, Taylor Swift.

That was the Tremolos from 1968, would you believe, with Suddenly You Love Me. Well, it's almost at 4 o'clock and time for the news and weather. And let me tell you what comes on after that. Between 4 and 6, Cabin Drive Time with Mike Dunn. 6 till 7, Extra Lap with Brandon Nicholson. 7 till 9, The Gold Show with Andy Mayborn. 9 till 10, Steve's Pop in Justice with Steve Ralph. And then 10 till midnight, Stafford's World with Mark Stafford. I'm JB, and thank you for listening in, and I'll be back again next Monday. So, all that's left for me is to say goodbye and thank you for listening in. Remember, be kind to one another and stay safe out there. Now, it's time for me to be on.

0: right. Thank you very much.
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3: Under 16s are to be banned from social media from next spring. Sir Keir Starmer says he's giving kids their childhood back by clamping down on the likes of Snapchat, TikTok, YouTube, Instagram, Facebook and X. Ravi Govender from the NSPCC says it must be properly enforced.
4: Australia has shown that bans alone don't keep children safe, especially if they don't have the really strong enforcement measures to go with them. So this must be a genuine step change for children, protecting them online. And we want to see the government act with ambition to deliver this in practice.
3: The sentence given to the man who fatally stabbed Henry Novak's been referred to the Court of Appeal. Solicitor General Ellie Reeves has applied for the jail term given to 23-year-old Vikram Digwa to be reconsidered under the unduly lenient sentence scheme. Donald Trump says the United States and Iran will sign a deal in Switzerland on Friday. The president says the Strait of Hormuz will be reopened and the US naval blockade of Iran will end. Two men have been found guilty of conspiring to carry out arson attacks on property linked to the Prime Minister. The Ukrainian and Romanian men took instructions on social media from an individual in Russia before setting light to a car and a house owned by Sir Keir Starmer. The ban on Palestine action is lawful. Five Court of Appeal judges have ruled the government was right to proscribe the group. Lady Chief Justice Baroness Carr says supporting the group or being a member of the group is dangerous.
5: It is a covert organisation operating with secret cells to avoid the detection and prosecution of those using violence to destroy the property of third parties.
3: A two-year-old boy has been seriously injured after a car crashed into a nursery playground. It took place at the Partoo Sunny Days Nursery near Ellesmere Port. A 63-year-old woman's been arrested. And it's the busiest day of travel for England fans heading out to the US for the World Cup. That's the latest from Radio News Hub. I'm David Hall.
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8: So let's start with the weather and the tide details locally here in Herne Bay. Tonight will be cloudy with a moderate westerly breeze and a maximum temperature of 14 degrees Celsius, which is 57 degrees Fahrenheit. Tomorrow will be fairly sunny with a light north-westerly breeze. The maximum temperature will be a warm 24 degrees Celsius, 75 degrees Fahrenheit. Sounds good. Anyway, thank you, John, for the last 3 hours, and welcome to the Monday session of Drive Time here on Cabin FM with me, Mick Dunn. I'll keep you up to date with the local traffic and travel, the weather and tides, plus, of course, playing some great songs. So let's start with a doubleheader. First, a fantastic song by Michael Jackson, Rock With You, and then bringing you up to date with Raya and Where's My Husband. I'm on the radio, Sam.
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1: Rock Your Body there by Justin Timberlake. I must say, that one always makes me smile because it reminds me of when I told my daughters, Sophie and Olivia, that I taught Justin all these dance moves. Could you imagine? Mind you, they were only 10 and 5 at the time, though. Must be a dad thing.
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0: I love Buddy Holly. Not as much as Elvis, but you know, he's not far behind there with Ray Vaughan.
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0: So let's start out there on the roads. Within Herne Bay itself, there's a water main work on Western Avenue both ways. Up in Beltinge, there's more water main work on Grange Road both ways, from Reculver Road to London Road. It's looking a little busy on the Old Thanet Way, going up to Greenhill roundabout from Swalkith, basically in front of the Lidl supermarket, but, you know, it always is this time of day. On the A299 Thanet Way, it's looking clear both ways, east and westbound. Slightly further afield, on the M2 both ways between Brenly Corner and Junction 5, that's the Stockbury roundabout, it's clear again both ways, which is good news. Once again, the area local to the railway crossing at Sturry is busy on the section coming up from Canterbury, but it's been like that for ages. Going on to the trains, the next London train is London Victoria at 16:40 on time, and the next train to Ramsgate on time again is at 16:51.
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0: Broken Bones there by Paul Weller. I'll tell you what, I'm really looking forward to seeing him live soon at Dreamland. Very entertaining. Talking of which, the entertainment news.
1: Entertainment news on Cabin FM, brought to you by Herne Bay Pier, home of Summer Nights on the Pier. A season of concerts from some of the country's best tribute acts.
2: Box Corporation has agreed to buy the streaming pioneer Roku in a cash-in-stock deal valued at approximately £16.3 billion, including debt. The deal will give Fox access to more than 100 million global households, along with the Roku channel and its first-party data. Fox oversees a massive sports, news and entertainment network, as well as Tubi, which it acquired in 2020. The company said that Roku will continue to be run as an open partner-friendly platform. Tyson Fury has sparked controversy after wearing a Donald Trump for Prime Minister hat during a visit to the White House. The boxer and heavyweight champion and his wife Paris were among the famous faces at the residence of the US president during a sporting event. It marked the America's 250th anniversary of independence. Paris also faced backlash for proudly attending the event, which coincided with Trump's 80th birthday. An investigative journalist, Roger Cook, best known for the Cook Report, has died at the age of 83. He joined ITV way back in 1985.
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3: We kick off on Saturday the 27th of June with the ever popular Supersonic Queen. On Saturday the 4th of July, it's that 80s rock show. On Saturday the 10th, it's Images of Elvis. Friday the 17th, the magic of Michael Jackson. 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

0: Never Say Never by Justin Bieber there. On to details now, what's happening at South Quay Shed this month in Whitstable.
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0: The Yardbirds there with For Your Love. I'll tell you what, I would have loved to have been a teenager during the 60s. All that fantastic music, fashion, and of course England winning the World Cup. You never know, it could happen again in a few weeks' time. Just thinking about it, wow. I used to follow England in World Cups and Euros, although my wife does say I sound like Uncle Al, but you know, we're always in the World Cup. Anyway, perhaps I'm being greedy, which is the name of the next track, incidentally, by Tate McRae.
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0: There's No Other Way there by Blur. I'll tell you what, I love that song. Perfect for dancing to on a summer's day in the garden, barbecue, few friends, beer in hand, painting pictures with words there.
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0: So let's start again with the roads. Within Herne Bay itself, water main work at Western Avenue both ways. Up in Beltinge, there's more water main work on Grange Road both ways from Reculver Road to London Road. Looking a bit further afield, the Old Thanet Way is looking not too bad at all now, even outside Lidl there, which is nice to see. And likewise, the A299 Thanet Way is looking great both ways, as is the M2. Once again, down by the Sturry train station, that section from Canterbury is again looking sticky, as it always does. What am I thinking about next? Oh, I was talking about dancing with a beer in hand earlier, before the travel. Waiting in Vain by Bob Marley is an ideal one for that as well.
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1: Another great example of a song to dance to with a beer in hand, 7 Days in Sunny June by Jamiroquai.

Steve Winwood and Valerie. Is there a song out there that sounds more 80s than that one? Anyway, dragging us up to the 2020s now and taking us to the top of the hour and the news, we got Positions by Ariana Grande.

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3: Under 16s are to be banned from social media sites like TikTok, Instagram and Snapchat. The ban will go further than Australia's, with kids also banned from using AI chatbots and speaking to adults on gaming and live streaming platforms. But Reform UK's Robert Jenrick doesn't think the measures will work.
4: We think it is very impractical. That is highly unlikely to succeed and deliver the outcomes that it aims to do. You only have to look at the uptake of VPNs immediately after the Online Safety Act came into force.
3: The jail term given to Vikram Digwa, who killed student Henry Novak's, to be reconsidered. The Solicitor General, Ellie Reeves, has referred the case to the Court of Appeal under the unduly lenient sentence scheme. Two men have been found guilty of conspiring to carry out arson attacks on property in a car connected to the Prime Minister. Ukrainian national Roman Lavrinovich and Romanian national Statislav Karpov set light to a car owned by Keir Starmer and days later torched two homes, one of which is owned by the PM and is being rented by his sister-in-law. Helen Flanagan is head of counter-terrorism policing in London.
5: I think the intentions of the defendants was clearly to carry out a crime for money. There was no ideological motivation around that. And there's no evidence to suggest that they knew who they were targeting.
3: Meanwhile, Sir Keir Starmer, along with Donald Trump and other world leaders, have arrived in France for the G7 summit. Two men have been found guilty of the death of a 13-month-old boy. High school teacher Jamie Varley and his partner John McGowan Fazakerley subjected their adopted son Preston Davy to months of physical and sexual abuse. Wendy Logan is from the CPS.
6: I welcome today's verdicts and can honestly say this has been one of the most shocking and horrific cases I have dealt with in my career.
3: And investigative journalist Roger Cooks died at the age of 83. That's the latest from Radio News Hub. I'm David Hall.
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10: So let's start with the weather locally here in Herne Bay. Tonight will be cloudy with a moderate westerly breeze and a maximum temperature of 14 degrees Celsius, which is 57 degrees Fahrenheit. Tomorrow will be fairly sunny with a light northwesterly breeze. Maximum temperature will be a warm 24 degrees Celsius, which is 75 degrees Fahrenheit. Sounds great. Going on to the tides. The tide is currently falling and the next low tide is due at 7:36 this evening at a height of 0.6 metres. Next high tide will be at 1:31 this morning at a height of 5.4 metres. Next up, we've got another doubleheader, A View to a Kill by Duran Duran, and then Nice to Meet You by Meghan Trainor. Enjoy.
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0: Complete there with Walking on the Moon, taking us up to the travel, after which we've got the animals and we've got to get out of this place. Is that track used on just about every Vietnam film ever made? Fantastic song though.
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0: Once again, let's start with the roads. Here within Herne Bay itself, there's water main work on Western Avenue both ways. Up in Beltinge, more water main work on Grange Road both ways from Reculver Road to London Road. It's looking a bit stickier again on the old Thanet Way, up going up towards Green Hill roundabout from Swale Cliff, that area in front of the little supermarket. Then again, I suppose it would be at 5:30 in the evening. The A299 Thanet Way is looking good both ways again. And then once again, the area local to the railway station, that Sturry's busy on the section from Canterbury. It's also beginning to look a bit snarly on the Herne Bay Road going towards the Sturry railway station. Onto the trains itself, London bound train is London Victoria at 17:39, which is on time. Next Ramsgate based bound train is at 17:51, which again is on time.
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1: Chelsea Football Club have announced fullback Mark Cucurella has joined Real Madrid. The Spaniard leaves Stamford Bridge after a four-year stint for a fee of £52 million. England are just 2 days away from their World Cup opening match. They face Croatia in Dallas. Jude Bellingham and Morgan Rodgers are vying for the number 10 position. Jordan Henderson says it's vital the players support each other.
2: The most important thing in this tournament for us is doesn't matter whether you're starting, whether you're coming on or whether you're not playing, every single person in that squad has a role and they're here for a reason. I feel as though the squad's in a really good place at the minute.
1: In the tennis, Emma Raducanu has withdrawn from the Nottingham Open following her run to the final at Queen's Club. The British number one put a difficult start to the year behind her with an impressive run at the HSBC Championships last week. That's despite being beaten by Croatia's Dono Vekic on Sunday. And in the rugby, Mauro Itoje is missing once again as England named an enlarged squad for the summer schedule. That begins with a non-cap international against France, and that starts on Friday.
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Marry You There by Bruno Mars. He always sounds so upbeat, doesn't he? 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A bit like the Beach Boys. 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I'm really sorry I couldn't help myself with that one.

0: Next up, we have Peter Gabriel with one of those songs where we say, blimey, I haven't heard that one for years. 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

0: 20th Century Boy there by, of course, T-Rex. I always feel slightly proud of my 10-year-old self, given that was the first ever record I bought, and I still love it. On to the traffic and travel update.
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0: Once again, let's start with the local roads or local issues here. In Herne Bay, the water main works at Western Avenue both ways. There's also some more water mains work at Grange Road both ways from Reculver Road to London Road. It's looking a bit busy on the old Thanet Way again outside the little supermarket, but nothing out of the ordinary for this time on a Monday. On the A299 Thanet Way, it's both looking clear, both east and westbound. Once again, though, local to the railway crossing at Sturry, it's busy on this section, especially from Canterbury. So there we are with the update there.
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0: So thanks for your company this afternoon. Hopefully you'll be able to join me again next week, same time, same place here at Cabin FM. 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

0: children unhappy, and it could even be harming their mental health.
1: The words of Sir Keir Starmer as he confirms the government will ban under-16s from social media from next spring. New legislation will come into force targeting big tech companies such as TikTok, Instagram, Snapchat and X. Ellen Room, who lost her son Jules when an online challenge went wrong, is welcoming the move.
2: 50% of 14 to 15-year-olds have seen a beheading. I don't want to see that as an adult, let alone children seeing it. So there is so much harmful criteria, and what's coming out from the states and the courts, it's been proven that it's harmful material, and now we're actually going to do something about it.
1: Two men have been found guilty of conspiring to carry out arson attacks on property linked to the Prime Minister Sir Keir Starmer. The sentence given to the man who fatally stabbed Henry Novak's been referred to the Court of Appeal, and it's the busiest day of travel for England fans heading out to the US for the World Cup. That's the latest from Radio News Hub. I'm David Hall.
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6: Tonight will be mostly dry with variable cloud and clear spells, a very mild night. Tomorrow, variable cloud and sunny spells through most of the day tomorrow, but turning overcast by the evening with a warm day.
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6: 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Brandon here playing tunes across the bay until 7 tonight. Kicking things off with Georgia Smith with Coming Over.

0: Sara Larson with Invisible. Happy Monday, how are you? That's such a peaceful tune. I love it. Lots have been happening in the Bay over the weekend. I took myself for a walk yesterday just to get some peace and quiet, as you do. And I found myself upon stalls and music opposite the clock tower and had no idea that was going on. So I enjoyed that yesterday for the 5 minutes I was there. Right, let's get back to the anthems now. Shawn Mendes and Alex Woman are coming up on the way.
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0: Lily Young with Messy. Can we just reflect on her performance at Summertime Ball this year? Because she did phenomenal. Last year, she had a bit of technical issues with her earpiece, but this year she came back and she absolutely smashed it. Right, back up to the anthems now. We've got Samba with 12 to 12.
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Joel Corry and Tom Grennan there with Lionheart. Did anybody go and see Grennan at Dreamland last night? I knew a few people that went and it looked absolutely incredible. I'm so glad I missed that. Should have got tickets. Maybe next year. Anyway, U2 is up next.

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5: Hello, I'm Sue. You are listening.

Andre, what a song that is. That is Demi Lovato, should I say, Dancing with the Devil. What an hour it's been with non-stop anthems. Thank you for everyone that's tuned in tonight. Andy is up next with the Gold Show. I'll be back next Monday, twice in fact. I'll be covering the Cabin Breakfast Show in the morning and my usual show in the evening. Have a great night and I'll see you all next week. But for now, I'm going to leave you out with Lewis Capaldi with Somebody You Loved.

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4: Plans to ban social media for under-16s have come under fire. Sir Keir Starmer says he's giving kids their childhood back by banning them from TikTok, Instagram, Snapchat and X from next spring. But Reform UK's Robert Jenrick is unsure it will work.
5: I'm as concerned as anybody else about harmful content that they might see. But Nigel and I are very sceptical about this.
4: Police say they can't confirm that arson attacks on property owned by the Prime Minister were ordered by Russia. Two men convicted of setting light to a car and a house owned by Sir Keir Starmer are thought to have been in contact with a Russian on social media called L Money. But head of counter-terrorism policing

0: In London, Helen Flanagan says there's no evidence to suggest Moscow is involved.
1: We haven't been able to identify who El Money is. We know it's a Russian-speaking entity. We don't know whether that's a real-world person or who. So I cannot say that they are linked to any upstream or Russian state interference in any way, shape or form.
0: The jail term given to Vikram Digwa, who killed student Henry Novak, to be reconsidered. The Solicitor General, Ellie Reeves, has referred the case to the Court of Appeal. Two men have been found guilty of the death of a 13-month-old boy. High school teacher Jamie Varley and his partner, John McGowan Fazakerley, subjected their adopted son, Preston Davy, to months of physical and sexual abuse. Wendy Logan is from the CPS.
2: I welcome today's verdicts and can honestly say this has been one of the most shocking and horrific cases I have dealt with in my career.
0: President Trump says the peace deal with Iran has already been signed.
3: I'm very happy to say the deal's all signed. We got along very well with Iran. It's a different set of leaders, strong, very smart, but we ended up making a deal.
0: Both sides are expected to formally sign in Switzerland on Friday. That's the latest from Radio News Hub. I'm David Hall.
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0: There'll be showery rain in the north and west throughout the evening. It's staying mostly dry in the southeast though, with clear spells. A low of 10 degrees Celsius.
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Good evening, home bay, and welcome along to the Cabin FM Gold Show. 8 minutes now past seven on this Monday evening. Welcome along to 2 hours of the best of the 60s, the 70s and the 80s. With me, Andy Mayborn, here until nine. Start off with a great song by Lisa Stansfield. What Did I Do To You? Taken from her first album called Affection. What a great song that is too. Not played that one on the show before. Usually try and find one or two each week I've not played before. Now, I have played this one before, and we're going to stay with the dance tracks. This one is Donna Summer from 1979, and the story of those bad girls.

M-A-R-R-S, Mars, pumping up the volume and taking us into the 1980s. 87 for that one, and 87 again for this one from Spagna, a track called Call Me.

Debbie Harry and Blondie from 1978, and Denis. Time now, 27 minutes past seven. Let's have a look at this week's musical birthdays. People born in the world of popular music on the 15th of June. Back in 1958, Neil Arthur from the English synth pop band Blancmange, who had the 1982 UK number 7 single Living on the Ceiling. 1956, David Hines from roots reggae group Steel Pulse. 1951, Steve Walsh from the American rock band Kansas scored the 1978 US number 3 single Dust in the Wind, and the 1978 hit Carry On Wayward Son, which I'm going to play for you shortly. That was the second most played track on US classic rock radio in 1995 and a number one in 1997. Now we've got 1949, we've got to Australian musician Russell Hancock. Sorry, Russell Hitchcock, singer for the soft rock band Air Supply, scored the 1980 UK number 11 single All Out of Love, and the 81 US number one hit The One That You Love. 1948, American singer Leah Kunkel, the younger sister of Cass Elliot. As a session singer, she worked with Jackson Browne, Stephen Bishop, Carly Simon, Guthrie, James Taylor and Art Garfunkel. Following her sister Cass's death in 1974, Kunkel was given custody of Cass's daughter Owen. 1947, Greek singer Demis Roussos, big hit for him, Forever and Ever. He has also been previously a member of Aphrodite's Child. 1946, Noddy Holder, needs no further introduction, lead vocalist from Slade. 1943, Muff Winwood, Spencer Davis Group, they had a big hit with Keep On Running and also Gimme Some Loving. He later became a producer and A&R man for Sony Records. 1943, Johnny Halliday, the French Elvis major star in Europe and credited for having brought rock and roll to France and sold more than 110 million records worldwide. 1941, American singer-songwriter Harry Nilsson, big hit Without You, which was written by Badfinger. And finally, 1937, American singer-songwriter-musician Waylon Jennings worked as a DJ, played bass with Buddy Holly. Jennings unintentionally missing the flying with Holly, the Big Bopper and Richie Valens on the flight in which they died. That was rather fortuitous. 1976, he released the album Wanted, The Outlaws with Willie Nelson, Topple Glazer and Jesse Coulter, which became his first platinum country music album. He was also a member of the country supergroup The Highwaymen with Willie Nelson, Kris Kristofferson and Johnny Cash. So there we are, that's our musical birthdays. People born in the world of popular music on this day. This day being the 15th of June. I've chosen three of those. Harry Nilsson and Without You. Noddy Holder from Slade and their hit How Does It Feel? And then Carry On My Wayward Son, which was from Kansas. So three of our birthday artists featured on the next three tracks here on The Gold Show.

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Three tracks featuring birthday artists on this day, the 15th of June. Slade, of course, How Does It Feel? Was from the film Slade in Flame. Now, in 1973, Neil Sedaka was standing on the inside.

Neil Sedaka standing on the inside. That particular recording session featured much help from 10cc, I seem to remember. Now here's one, I don't think I've played this on the show before. It's Clannad together with Bono of course of U2 fame, and a track called In a Lifetime. Before, a rock and roll classic from 1961, A Runaway Girl from Dion.

in a row from the 60s there, Dion and Runaway Girl, followed by Please Mr. Postman from the Marvelettes. Now, to take us to the second hour of the Gold Show, this is Contact, Edwin Starr. What a disco classic this one was. Stay tuned, though, plenty more great music to come in the next 60 minutes here on Cabin FM. We've got Billy Paul's in there, Glen Campbell, Peter Gabriel, Vinegar Joe, also Us.

Time now, 7.5 minutes past eight. Welcome along to the second hour of the Cabin FM Gold Show. We start off with a track from Jim Morrison and the Doors, back to 1971 with the album version, the longer version of Riders on the Storm, the Doors. And now we've got a live track for you. I thought I'd slip this one in as a live version of the Billy Idol track, Rebel Yell. This version is a duet between Billy and also Miley Cyrus. You may not have heard this one before. I hope you like this version of a classic 80s song here on The Gold Show.

No, thank you. Miley Cyrus, Billy Idol, and a version of the Billy Idol track Rebel Yell. Great live version there. Now it's time for a country song on the show. I usually slip in one or two each week. We're going to go to 1969 with a breakthrough hit for the late, great Glen Campbell, Wichita Lineman.

There's one I've not played on the show before. Vinegar Joe, Proud to Be a Honky Woman from 1973. Now, we've not been into the 80s yet in this hour. Let's put that right. Games Without Frontiers, the radio version from Peter Gabriel.

0: Before Ibiza, there was Magaluf, Torremolinos and Benidorm.
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1: Sail the Ship Alone, that was the beautiful South, following on from Peter Gabriel and Games Without Frontiers. Now, with the time at 29 minutes past 8, time for some Motown here on The Gold Show, and the Supremes are getting stoned.

Following on from the Supreme Stone Love, that was David Ruffin, one time lead singer of The Temptations, and taken from his album Who I Am from 1975, a track called Walk Away From Love. 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

reaching number 2 on the US R&B charts and just missing out on the Billboard Hot 100 Top 40. At number 48, The Temptations and Treat Her Like a Lady. Now, from The Temptations to the ballad of John and Yoko.

played Adam and the Ants on the show before many times, but I don't think I played that one. The Young Parisians from 1978. Now, from 78 to 88, Touchy, this is Aha. And I'll play this one for Paul, my friend listening online up there at Newark in Nottinghamshire. If you're listening this evening, Paul, I know you sometimes do on a Monday evening. And I know Aha are also one of your favourite groups. So I hope you enjoy this one.

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1: Millions of children in the UK will be forced off social media from next spring. Sir Keir Starmer announced he will ban under-16s from accessing a range of platforms, including TikTok, Snapchat and Instagram. Tech companies have warned a blanket ban will move children into unsafe online environments. Conservative leader Kemi Badenoch thinks the PM's taken too long to act.
2: I've been campaigning for a ban on social media for under-16s. Keir Starmer said no initially, but because Conservatives put down amendments, he has had to backtrack. So I'm glad he's doing it, but he was forced into it. It wasn't something that he wanted to do.
1: Police say they can't confirm that arson attacks on property owned by the Prime Minister were ordered by Russia. Two men convicted of setting light to a car and a house owned by Sir Keir Starmer are thought to have been in contact with a Russian on social media called L Money. But head of counter-terrorism policing in London, Helen Flanagan, says there's no evidence to suggest Moscow's involved.
3: We haven't been able to identify who L Money is. We know it's a Russian-speaking entity. I cannot say that they are linked to any upstream or Russian state interference.
1: The jail term given to Vikram Digwa, who killed student Henry Novak's, to be reconsidered. The Solicitor General, Ellie Reeves, has referred the case to the Court of Appeal under the unduly lenient sentence scheme. Two men have been found guilty of the death of a 13-month-old boy. High school teacher Jamie Varley and his partner John McGowan Fazakerley subjected their adopted son Preston Davy to months of physical and sexual abuse. President Trump says the peace deal with Iran has already been signed.
4: I'm very happy to say the deal's all signed. We got along very well with Iran. It's a different set of leaders, strong, very smart, but we ended up making a deal.
1: Both sides are expected to formally sign in Switzerland.

0: Switzerland on Friday. That's the latest from Radio News Hub. I'm David Hall.
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0: Some showery outbreaks of rain will affect northern and western areas throughout the morning. Otherwise, it looks largely dry with some warm spells of sunshine and light winds. A high of 25 degrees Celsius.
2: Across the bay.
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Hello, warm welcome along to another edition of Steve's Pop Injustice, where we look at tracks that peaked at number two and didn't quite reach that top spot. Back from March of this year, that's I Love It, I Love It, I Love It from Bella Kay, which was prevented from getting any further up the charts by Sam Fender and Olivia Dean and Rain Me In. Let's go back to the 60s now, 1963, with another Pop Injustice track. It's the Crystals, Then He Kissed Me.

0: We are that's Danny Kiss Me from the Crystals, which reached number 2, week ending the 16th of October 1963. Prevents him getting any further up the charts by the Tremolos and Do You Love Me?
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0: from September 1971. That's Nancy Sinatra and Lee Hazlewood. Did you ever? And that was prevented from getting any further up the charts by the Tams. And hey, girl, don't bother me. Yeah. Don't forget, if you'd like to get in touch, just drop an email to studio@cabin.fm. We're going back to 1975 in a moment's time with Roxy Music here on Steve's Pop Injustice.
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early November 1975, they reached peaked at number two. Love Is the Drug from Roxy Music prevented from getting any further up the charts by David Bowie and Space Oddity. Let's go back to 1983 now with Tracy Ullman and They Don't Know.

0: are. That's Oasis there, which peaked at number two in the latter part of August 1995. Yeah, and was stopped from getting any further up the charts by Blur and Country House. If you just joined the show, this is Steve's Pop Injustice, where we look at tracks that didn't quite reach that number one spot, but peaked at number two. Yes.
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That's Maloko. The Time Is Now, a track I've not heard in ages. That peaked at number two, beginning of April 2000, and it was stopped from getting any further up the charts by ex-Spice Girl Melanie C and Lisa Left Eye Lopez, Never Be The Same Again. Let's go back to 2014 for another Pop Injustice track from John Legend and All Of Me.

0: from 1953. Yes. December of 1953, Swedish Rhapsody there from Mantovani. You weren't expecting that, were you? And that was prevented from getting any further up the charts by Answer Me from Frankie Lane.
1: It's not just what we play, it's the way we play it. And we play it better than anyone else. 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

0: our more recent Pop Injustice track, peaking at number two in November of 2023. That's Houdini from Dua Lipa, prevented from getting any further up the charts by Jack Harlow. And Loving On Me. Would like to say a big hello to regular listener Keith Ambrose, listening over at Sheerness on the Isle of Sheppey. Do hope you're enjoying the show.
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We are two great Popping Justice tracks there. That's Father Abraham with his Smurfs and the Smurf song back from 1978. Prevented from getting any further up the charts by You're the One That I Want from John Travolta and Olivia Newton-John, of course, from the soundtrack to the film Grease. And before that, from 2009, another Popping Justice track, LaRue and In For The Kill. Let's go back to 1966 now with the Mindbenders and A Groovy Kind of Love.

0: from the middle of March 1966. The Mindbenders there, and A Groovy Kind of Love. And Prevented from Getting Any Further Up the Charts by Nancy Sinatra. And These Boots Were Made for Walking. Coming up in a moment's time, we're going back to 1969 with Kenny Rogers. Ruby, Don't Take Your Love to Town.
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3: 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At 4, Maria Lara shares songs from divas like Liza Minnelli. 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And from 6, Natalie Louise has something for everyone. 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
1: It's Kenny Rogers and the First Edition with Ruby Don't Take Your Love to Town. It peaked at number two in the middle of December 1969 and prevented from getting any further up the charts by Sugar Sugar from the Archies. Yes. Well, we're just about out of time. Thank you so much for your company today. Hope you've enjoyed what you've heard. This has been Steve's Pop Injustice. I've been Steve Ralph. Drop me a line at studio@cabin.fm. We're going back to 2007 to play out with Elvis Costello.

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1: Social media giants have hit out at Sir Keir Starmer's plans to ban social media for under 16s. From next spring, the likes of Snapchat, Instagram, YouTube, Facebook and X will be off limits. Ex-founder Elon Musk has criticised the move, saying the UK is moving towards a police state. But Technology Secretary Liz Kendall insists change needed to happen.
2: Parents are grappling with social media, how much screen time they should have, who they are communicating with, and if they are safe. Many children love connecting and interacting on social media, but others struggle with their mental health.
1: Two men have been found guilty of conspiring to carry out arson attacks on property linked to the Prime Minister. A Ukrainian and a Romanian took instructions on social media from an individual in Russia before setting light to a car and a house owned by Sir Keir Starmer. Two men have been found guilty of the death of their 13-month-old adoptive son. High school teacher Jamie Varley and his partner John McGowan-Fazakerly subjected Preston Davey to months of physical and sexual abuse. DCI Andy Fallows says it's a tragic case.
3: Jamie Varley and John McGowan-Fazakerly went through the adoption process and presented as a young, professional, happy, solid, safe couple. But the reality was rather different.
1: The sentence given to the man who fatally stabbed Henry Novak's been referred to the Court of Appeal. The jail term given to 23-year-old Vikram Digwa is to be reconsidered. The ban on Palestine action is lawful. Five Court of Appeal judges have ruled the government was right to proscribe the group. Lady Chief Justice Baroness Carr says supporting them is dangerous.
4: It is a covert organisation operating with secret cells to avoid the detection and prosecution of those using violence to destroy the property of third parties.
1: Palestine Action say they'll appeal. That's the latest from Radio News Hub. I'm David Hall.
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1: Some showery outbreaks of rain will affect northern and western areas throughout the morning. Otherwise, it looks largely dry with some warm spells of sunshine and light winds. A high of 25 degrees Celsius.
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7: This is Stafford's World.

So somehow, some way, we've made it through another week in our lives, and we're back together for Stafford's World. I'm Mark Stafford. Over the next 3 hours, we have a couple of song stories. Story behind Last Train to Clarksville from the Monkees by Bobby Hart, who co-wrote it. Del Shannon tells us the story behind another one of his big hits. And the writer Sing Them Their Way features the inimitable Tom Waits, and he certainly sings things his way as the writers sing them their way. Two songs on ABBA, they did it first as well. Two hit songs, two songs you know, but we'll do the originals. Originals of songs that were out for Canned Heat, and one of Albert Hammond's finest songs. That's to come in the next 3 hours, all of that. Bit of Motown classic stuff, Temptations Ain't Too Proud to Beg, and great rock, 70s style. And this was big in 73 in America.

0: I don't think we'll ever have enough of Paul McCartney's silly love songs, ever. 1976, Wings and Silly Love Songs. Leon Russell, big hit in America, 1973. Biggest single for him in America was Tightrope.
1: And now, Stafford's World looks a bit deeper at the hit songs and tells you the stories behind them. It's time for another song story on Stafford's World.
0: First of two song stories on Stafford's World today, 1966, and it's Bobby Hart, half of the duo Tommy Boyce and Bobby Hart, who wrote a bunch of the Monkees songs. Also, were the people behind the first part of the project that was to come become the Monkees. They got involved very early in the game. In fact, they recorded a lot of stuff, which they eventually had their vocals taken off and oversung by the Monkees. 1966, one of the first big songs they got involved with was this, as Bobby Hart tells us the story of a song he co-wrote with Tommy Boyce, The Monkees' Last Train to Clarksville.
2: We got the opportunity to go over and meet with Bob Rafelson and Bert Schneider, who were Raybert Productions, who were developing this idea to do an American Beatles on television sitcom. And so we got it, and we said, yeah, we think we can know how to do this for you. And they gave us the job, which was to write three songs for the pilot show, a theme song, song in a dance scene, and a romantic song for Davy Jones to sing on the beach when he was having trouble with his girlfriend. So we delivered those. We worked on the show, I guess, 9 months to a year before they sold it. But once NBC was on board, and Kellogg's, the sponsors, and Yardley, and RCA Records, and everybody, it was a go. Well, at that point, then Donnie Kirshner got involved, and he came out from New York to supervise the thing. Near the end of the first album, we needed another song or two, and we wrote Last Train to Clarksville, and that was turned out to be their first single that already was zooming up the charts before the show went on the air. Now, one of the great things about Last Train to Clarksville, of course, is that intro lick, and we worked the way we had been. We'd go into and rehearse the band first in a rehearsal studio, and we'd work out the whole arrangement and get the licks and so on before we went in the studio to save time. And so we were in that rehearsal studio, and we said, we need a lick for this intro. And Louis Sheldon just said, how about this one? And he played, dun, dun, dun, dun, dun. Just had, I guess he'd worked it up before, and he just had it in his head. And he just played it that fast, and it blew everybody away. And probably it was one of the major reasons they selected it as the first single. Just had such an infectious guitar riff. You know, it's just another reason, another instance of the unsung heroes, the background singers and musicians who, have such tremendous contributions to those hit records. And they don't usually, unless you sit down and analyze it, you don't think about it. Unless you think about, wow, whoever came up with that riff.

0: You got your Linda Ronstadt version, you got that one as well. I can't make a choice between the two. They're equally as good as each other, aren't they? Warren Zevon's original, he wrote it, Poor, Poor, Pitiful Me. And talking of originals, written by Tommy Boyce and Bobby Hart. Bobby Hart told us the story behind The Last Train to Clarksville from the Monkees. Hello to Jim Lowe, who's in Columbus, Ohio in the USA. Emails at mark@markstafford.co.uk. Thanks for getting in touch, Jim. We're back very shortly with a sort of an Elvis double play.
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7: Hi, this is Mike Love with the Beach Boys.

all shook up. 1957, it can't be, can it? Did we ever think that those songs would last as long as they have? Still around, of course. We're still loving them, aren't we? All shook up, Elvis Presley, and Calling Elvis from Dire Straits. This is an interesting one. This is in the dusty corner of the library. A band called The Casuals had a very big hit in 1968 called Jessamine. A couple of songs that made the British charts, Jessamine and Toy, did quite well in Italy as well for a time. But by 71, it was getting tough. Then they came out with this, and this should have been a hit for The Casuals. We'll be right back.

Bangles from that golden patch in their career where they could do nothing wrong at all, could they? Walk Like an Egyptian from them. Casuals, it was Someday Rock and Roll Lady, and you probably missed it because nobody seemed to want to play it, did they, back in 1971. Now, it's 1965 and Sam Cooke has sadly just died, and the Animals put this out as a tribute to him, a song written by Sam Cooke, of course.

If you bought the single, you had a very lucky bonus. Flipped it over, you had a scene on the other side. Crunchy Granola Sweet. A song that then became quite famous as sort of Neil Diamond's intro music on Hot August Night and various live concerts. Stones was the single, though. 1971, Crunchy Granola Sweet, stuck away on the B-side. Hard to find some time back, but easier to find now, but very hard in the 70s to get yourself a copy of Crunchy Granola Sweet. Hello to Steve Headley. Gets in touch at mark@markstafford.co.uk. Thanks for the little tip off. Sent me some a link to a very interesting song. Good choice. Well dug out. Hi to you, Steve. I think you might like a bit of ELO.

The 70s were drawing to an end, and ELO were doing pretty well still with the Discovery album. That sold well for them, and Confusion came from that. And we have one more song to finish hour one. It's 1969, The Beatles.

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Had to be one of the peaks in his career, didn't it? The Full Moon Fever album from Tom Petty. Must stick out to Running Down a Dream at some time, but that's equally as good, isn't it? Just about everything on the album is good. Free Falling, Tom Petty. Kids in America, Kim Wilde did well in 1981 with that. Now, this was an old 60s soul song that was dug out and eventually found itself at number one in Britain in 1971.

0: was Major Lance original, but Wayne Fontana did pretty well on that. Wayne Fontana and the Mindbenders and 6. It is 6.
1: You've heard the hit versions. Now it's time for the originals. This is Ah, But They Did It First on Stafford's World.
0: And before that, of course, Tammy Lynn, a British number one, I'm Gonna Run Away From You, even though it was about 6 years old before it made number one. Time for Arbor, They Did It First. Now a couple of original versions of songs that you know. I'm revisiting a song here. I'm revisiting it because I did it a long, long time ago. And I got caught up in a little tricky situation with it. The song in question is by a guy called Wilbert Harrison. And it's the song that was the inspiration for Canned Heat's Let's Work Together and Brian Ferry's Let's Stick Together. And you may have thought to yourself, why did Brian Ferry call it Let's Stick Together? And why did then Candy call it Let's Work Together? Okay, so let's together go back through the story. There's two versions, in fact, of the original of this. One is the 1962 original, which is the one we're going to play. And then there's a 1970 sort of part two remake, which again came out before the Candy version. So that's number two. That's the one I used to float around with a copy of. And that is the one that's not the original, but this one is. So you're following it so far. 1962, Wilbert Harrison had been doing well in 1959 with Kansas City, a big hit for him. And in 1962, he put out a song which he called, at that time, Let's Stick Together. Picked up later in 1970 when the reissue came out, early 1970. Candy got to hear the reissue and thought, we'll have a go at that. And later on, along came Brian Ferry and retitled it its original title, Let's Stick Together. 1962. We'll do this for Barry Smith in Darwen in Lancashire because he's into the old Arbor, They Did It First, and into a bit of Candy. Wilbert Harrison's Let's Stick Together.

So now you know why there are two titles to it. Let's stick together and let's work together. That's 1962, first time around. Let's stick together, Wilbert Harrison. All right, it's 1968 now. A song that wasn't ever really a big hit for anybody, but it's one of those tunes that still stays around through the decades, very much loved by choirs and vocal ensembles around the world, particularly in America. It's a song written by Albert Hammond and Mike Hazelwood, his songwriting partner at the time. Came out on Page Records, this version, 1968. Larry Page's orchestra's on this one. And Jackie Lee, do you remember Jackie Lee? She was Jackie on White Horses. She's doing some of the vocals along with a bunch of other people. I guess Mike Hazelwood and Albert Hammond are probably somewhere there in the background. On The Colours of Love and I'm a Train from 1968. Ah, but they did it first.

You've probably heard the song, done by many people over the decades. It's, as I said, very much popular in terms of people singing in groups. I'm a Train, Colours of Love, 1968. Albert Hammond and Mike Hazelwood wrote it. It's Stafford's World. I'm Mark Stafford, and this is a song I've played various versions of. I've played the Drifters original of it. I've played the Dion big 60s hit, and I don't think I've ever played this version, though, from the Nightfly, Donald Fagen and Ruby Baby.

0: Now, if you're in Bishop Stortford in England and you're hearing your doors rattling, your crockery rattling as well, it's probably John Carter's massively powered jukebox, because not only is he playing it now, which he does on most of the shows if he's around, he's always playing his jukebox, but he's playing it with the door open and he's drinking cider, so anything can happen in Bishop Stortford. Open your window, let's see if you can hear John Carter's jukebox. He needs a license for it, doesn't he? In 1970, it was CCS's Whole Lot of Love, and it was nice to see Willie Dixon giving writing credits on that version. In the 60s and the 70s, when Led Zeppelin's Whole Lot of Love first came out, and that cover came out as well, they missed Willie Dixon off the credits, but it finally was sorted out in later years, and now Willie Dixon does get a credit for Whole Lot of Love because they ripped a bit of his stuff off. Donald Fagen's Ruby Baby as well from The Nightfly. We'll do this for John Carter, by the way, on the big jukebox. This will sound good. When we get back, we'll do the tremolos for you, John.
1: 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We'll return in just a moment. The soundtrack to your day. All day, every day. 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

one of the best things he did in the 80s, wasn't it? Billy Joel's I Go to Extremes, and the Tremolos did very well in the 60s into the early 70s period, didn't they? Then it got very, very tough. 9 UK top 30 hit singles, including that one, My Little Lady from 1968. Now, this is interesting. Let's see if this works. What do you get when you take a brand new up-and-coming folk rock band and you let them release their first single as a cover of a song that we all knew by Buddy Holly? Well, Steel Eye Span released this as the very first single. Oh, well,

Buddy Holly or the cover of Buddy Holly. You take your choice. Bo Diddley by Buddy Holly, or it was Rave On from Steel Eye Span. First single they put out. It's not Maddie Pryor on the main vocals. It's Ashley Hutchins on the main vocals. And Maddie's doing their bit in there, isn't she? Doubtless dancing around as well. Rave On, Steel Eye Span, 1971. It could have been a hit. It was different enough, wasn't it? Time for the writers to sing them their way on Stafford's World Now. And this guy can only sound like this guy. His songs, when he sings them himself, are in a different world to everybody else, aren't they? Great songwriter, though. Tom Waits on the writers Sing Them Their Way. And in 1980, he introduced us to this song in his Heartache and Vine album as the writers Sing Them Their Way. Tom Waits with the song that many, many people think is a Bruce Springsteen song, but it's not. It's a Tom Waits song.

from the Wall, of course, Comfortably Numb from Pink Floyd. Boy, oh boy, Roger Waters and Dave Gilmour, they're at nuclear war level now. It's gone up and up and up, hasn't it? They were never mates for quite a long time. They sort of got together now and again as being forced to get together. It's all gone now. It's all gone completely now. It's turned to war level due to a load of comments with on the back of reissues of earlier albums. It's gone to war. There's a lot of claims and counterclaims, and he lied and he said this and he said that. Roger Waters is banned from posting on the main Pink Floyd website, and Dave Gilmour's going around making claims, or Roger Waters says that Dave Gilmour's made claims in the past that he did things that he didn't do. Whew. It's a funny old world. Classic stuff, of course, though. Comfortably Numb from Pink Floyd. And to round off hour two, what about this? 1967, Mums and Papas had a good version of this, which went top 20 in America, did nothing in England, and Scott McKenzie came along, and he's got a great voice, hasn't he, Scott McKenzie? You can't get enough Scott McKenzie, including this, his cover from 67 of 1230, Young Girls Are Coming to the Canyon.

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2: 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Do you want me to turn it up to 11?

0: on the home straight now. We're into hour three of a three-hour package of Stafford's World. Welcome along. 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Swinging Blue Jeans doing Dionne Warwick and doing pretty well, actually. Not as big as the Dionne Warwick hit in America, but did okay in England, didn't it? Don't Make Me Over. Detroit Spinners, of course, classic soul from them, and Could It Be I'm Falling in Love.
1: And now, Stafford's World looks a bit deeper at the hit songs and tells you the stories behind them. It's time for another song story on Stafford's World.
0: It's 1965. Del Shannon's hit-making career is coming close to the end. And he tells us the story behind one of his last really big singles. 1965, Del Shannon and the story of Keep Searching, Gonna Follow the Sun.
2: I didn't want to write another minor song, another song that sounded like my other stuff. He said, no, do it. So I just sat down. I wrote, no one will understand what I got to do. And I had in my mind, got to keep searching, searching, find a place, hide, searching. If we got to keep on the run, we'll follow the sun. That's what I had. I didn't have keep searching. If we got to keep on the run, we'll follow the sun. To me, that was a good line. Therefore, I wrote the front verse like, no one will understand what we got to do, you know. But I didn't have the keep searching part. And I went to bed at 5, crawled to bed, I must say, at 5 o'clock. And I wrote the bridge in bed. Got to keep searching, searching, and all that. And we were driving to Dayton, Ohio to do a gig. And I said, boys, the song's really gassy. You're right, it really kills me. But I don't have a bridge, which the bridge to me is like, doesn't matter what people might say. You know what I mean? So I wrote it in the back seat of my car while one of the boys drove. And somebody with a razor blade or something slit our tires because they were all slit and everything. We had 3 blowouts. But we were so up on the song of Keep Searching, we didn't care, man. We called the service, we called AAA, and we were taken care of. We made the gig, we did it, and I finished the whole song in the car. Finished Keep Searching in the car the night previous to getting it all together. When I cut Keep Searching, only giving now merit to the producer, I did have a hard time with him, but yet certain things, I had to respect him because he knew a lot of certain things that he knew. And if we gotta keep on the run, follow the sun, and it was gigantically echoed. And I said, well, what did you do to that, Harry? He says, it'll be a gas. And I said, play it again. He played it about 2 or 3 times, and I said, yeah, that is a gas. Because he echoed the drum in it, and there was hand claps in it.

We're at the end of the 70s, 1979. Best album Nils Lofgren ever released, and he made some good ones along the way. That's the Nils album. Check out No Mercy. What a great song about the box life of a boxer on that. Fall Like Me is a great one as well, and you can check out his cover of Randy Newman's Baltimore. And that one as well, Nils Lofgren's Shine Silently, almost a hit single for him in 1979. Hello to Stephen Reed. Thanks for getting in touch, Stephen. I promised you some Bonnie Raitt, didn't I? And we finally got around to it with this.

Now, it's 1974. If you've forgotten the song, shame on you. It sold 2 million copies around the world. It's William Devon, and Be Thankful for What You Got, top 5 single in America. But I've been following it through its lifetime, heard it many, many, many, many times, and I never realised the words until literally today when I saw the lyrics written there. And there's a bit of the where he goes something like... I thought he was saying TV-8ers in the back of his car. He's got TV-8ers on. I thought, what's a TV-8er? In fact, the actual words are TV antennas in the back. It was TV antennas, but he wrote the words. And I'm thinking to myself, if I wrote the words of a song and I had difficulty doing them or remembering them, I'd change the word. I'd go TV aerials in the back. Something like that, you know. But he's gone and had a totally different version that sounds nothing like TV antennas. But now you know, William Devon, and in the back of the car were TV antennas, not TV-8ers. Big song for him, though. I don't think he really cares. 1974 with that. One of the big rock albums of the 70s now. 1973, an album that included hit singles like Elected, Hello Hooray, No More Mr. Nice Guy, and a great track as well, Generation Landslide, and the title track as well from the Billion Dollars Baby album from Alice Cooper, 1973. Now let's play Spot the Guest Vocalist on this.

0: Who would have thought you'd get that combination then? There he was, Donovan, 1965, his own stuff. And then helping out on Billion Dollar Babies from Alice Cooper from 1973. The story goes he was actually just recording his Cosmic Wheels album in the studio next door while the Billion Dollar Babies album was being done. And Alice Cooper recognised him as somebody famous and who he had a great lot of time for, and invited Donovan in to sing on that, the title track to Billion Dollar Babies. You wouldn't have guessed Donovan from that, would you? Back with a classic shortly.
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5: The best from yesterday. Joe Cocker, The Hollies, James Taylor, Carole King, Alice Cooper, The Four Seasons.

0: combination worked quite well for a few years, didn't it? And then it sort of wore off, the idea of Paul Ryan writing the songs for Barry Ryan. But in 1970, it was still working. That was a top 30 hit around the world. Barry Ryan doing Kitsch. Jerry Baker's Baker Street, of course, as well. Now, this one was number one in America, number nothing in Britain. How can that be? It's a great single. It gets played on the radio now. And you think to yourself, well, it's getting played on the radio quite a reasonable amount, or did do in England. It used to when we had real radio on FM, but now I'm not so sure. But it did get quite a lot of plays, and it was number one in America, 1977. Daryl Hall and John Oates and Rich Girl.
1: You're a rich

There's an interesting story behind that song, because if you do check the credits, if you got it on a CD anywhere or some kind of compilation, then check out credits. It will say Clark and Hatch. And that means Petula Clark and Tony Hatch got the credits on that, because apparently what happened was Tony Hatch must have been so happy with all the money he's made on Petula Clark singing his hits and doing very well for him that he decided one of those days, oh, go on, let's throw a song in her direction. And he said, Pet, you can go and write something. We need an extra track to finish the album off. And he let her go off. She wrote the melody. He wrote the words. And it sounded like that. But only it wasn't her version there. The reason being, she wrote her version of You're the One. She did it on an album, and along came the Vogues, picked it up and put it out as a big single in America. It was a massive single in America. Peck decided she'd have a go at her English single version, that by rushing her own version out at the same time in England. So that sold pretty well as well. So that's Peck Clark, not just a singer, but a writer as well. 1969, a bit of classic Motown.

That's for all fans of Dutch music like me. Many fans of Dutch music get in touch with me from time to time at mark@markstafford.co.uk. You'd certainly enjoy that. Sandy Coast, a great little band. One of the final hit singles for them in the 80s, that was The Eyes of Jenny, 1981, Sandy Coast. And Marvin Gaye's I Heard It Through the Grapevine. And we reached the end of another Stafford's World. Email from Mike Smith in Dawlish. I played him some Leonard Cohen recently. I played him So Long, Marianne. He liked it. And it reminded him of the fact that the first time he heard Leonard Cohen's So Long, Marianne was on the sampler LP called The Rock Machine Turns You On. You probably saw that album cover somewhere. It had a great album cover. And the album includes people like Simon and Garfunkel and Moby Grape and Tim Rose and the Zombies. And this lot, Elmer Gantry's Velvet Opera. Now, Elmer Gantry's Velvet Opera were, in fact, Richard Hudson and John Ford and a bunch of guys. And they eventually evolved into part of the Straubs as time went on, and then they became Hudson Ford, and then they finished the 70s as being the Monks with Nice Legs, Shame About Your Face, but in 68 they were psychedelic. This is for Mike Smith in Dawlish, Elmer Gantry's Velvet Opera and Flames.

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1: Millions of children in the UK will be forced off social media from next spring. Sir Keir Starmer's announced he will ban under-16s from accessing a range of platforms, including TikTok, Snapchat and Instagram. Tech companies have warned a blanket ban will move children into unsafe online environments. Conservative leader Kemi Badenoch thinks the PM's taken too long to act.
2: I've been campaigning for a ban on social media for under-16s. Keir Starmer said no initially, but because Conservatives put down amendments, he has had to backtrack. So I'm glad he's doing it, but he was forced into it. It wasn't something that he wanted to do.
1: Police say they can't confirm that arson attacks on property owned by the Prime Minister were ordered by Russia. Two men convicted of setting light to a car and a house owned by Sir Keir Starmer are thought to have been in contact with a Russian on social media called L Money. But head of counter-terrorism policing in London, Helen Flanagan, says there's no evidence to suggest Moscow's involved.
3: We haven't been able to identify who L Money is. We know it's a Russian-speaking entity. I cannot say that they are linked to any upstream or Russian state interference.
1: The jail term given to Vikram Digwa, who killed student Henry Novak, to be reconsidered. The Solicitor General, Ellie Reeves, has referred the case to the Court of Appeal under the unduly lenient sentence scheme. Two men have been found guilty of the death of a 13-month-old boy. High school teacher Jamie Varley and his partner John McGowan Fazakerley subjected their adopted son Preston Davy to months of physical and sexual abuse. President Trump says the peace deal with Iran has already been signed.
4: I'm very happy to say the deal's all signed. We got along very well with Iran. It's a different set of leaders, strong, very smart, but we ended up making a deal.
1: Both sides are expected to formally sign in Switzerland on Friday. That's the latest from Radio News Hub. I'm David Hall.
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1: Some showery outbreaks of rain will affect northern and western areas throughout the morning. Otherwise, it looks largely dry with some warm spells of sunshine and light winds. A high of 25 degrees Celsius.
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